0: 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Steve and Nikki. Back at it tomorrow morning, your Tuesday wake up, 6 a.m. right here on The Rabbit.
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0: Luke Combs, Love You Anyway. 96.9 WXBQ, I'm Matthew James. Tonight at 10. 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
4: All right, I'm meteorologist Alan Archer. Let's check our WXPQ forecast now for the Tri-Cities. Tonight, we expect a 15% chance of a remaining shower and an overnight low of 54. Well, then tomorrow, we're looking for variably cloudy skies. Can't rule out the possibility of a slight shower, too, and a high of around 78. Before then, on Wednesday, skies are sunny, totally dry. 52 at dawn, warms to 80 in the afternoon. I'm meteorologist Alan Archer at the Tri-Cities Weather Station, 96.9 WXPQ.

A legend retires. We'll discuss as we take a bite out of history with Ingalls Markets, celebrating America 250. He was born February 6, 1895, to a poor family in Baltimore. With the rough streets of Baltimore, he found refuge in the game of baseball. He played baseball for his Catholic school and instantly became a standout athlete. At 19, he was signed to play professional baseball with the Baltimore Orioles, at the time a minor league team. In less than a year, he became a member of the Boston Red Sox, where he pitched 89 winning games before being traded to the rival New York Yankees. A move that may have caused a curse on the city of Boston. He played with the Yankees for 14 years, won 7 pennants and 4 World Series. He finished his career in 1935, playing 1 year back in Boston, but this time with the Boston Braves. He was an icon of the sport and of the era. The Great Bambino, the King of Crass, the Sultan of Swat, George Herman Ruth, better known as the Babe. Babe Ruth retired on June 2, 1935. He passed away in 1948 at the age of 53. This has been a bite out of history with Ingalls Markets.

0: 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Today's country into 24. Carry country favorites. Hudson Westbrook, Painted You Pretty. All right, so here we are, 40 minutes away. Actually, 41. 41 minutes away from the Rabbit's Request Hour. 10 p.m. to put you on the spot. Hope you're ready. You're going to be picking it song for song for the entire hour. You pick, I play. It's coming up 41 minutes away. Chris Stapleton straight ahead, WXBQ.
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0: 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What are you going to request tonight? Be thinking about it. 25 minutes away. The countdown, it started a while back, but it's getting down to the nitty-gritty. So be thinking about it. Request it. Dedicate it. Choice is yours. 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Coming up at 10. 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
3: I'm meteorologist Alan Archer. Look at our WXBQ forecast for the Tri-Cities. Partly cloudy, 15% slight shower this evening at 54. Tomorrow, partly cloudy. A 30% widely scattered shower, thunder shower during the day. Favored the afternoon, high 78. Well, then clearing out tomorrow night, cooler still at 52, while warming up to a sunny 80 on Wednesday. I'm meteorologist Alan Archer here at the Tri-Cities Weather Station, 96.9 WXBQ.

0: 96.9 WXBQ, Blake Shelton, I Lived It. I'm Matthew James. Here we are, 12 minutes away from the Rabbit's Request Hour. 10 o'clock, quickly approaching. Do you know what you're going to request? What you're going to dedicate? You're in charge. The choice is yours. So get ready. You're on deck. 10 o'clock, 12 minutes away. WXBQ. 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
1: A deal could be coming. I'm Lisa Lucera, Fox News. President Trump. News as he spoke by phone today with the leaders of Israel and Hezbollah, and they agreed to a temporary ceasefire.
2: He posted on Truth Social he thinks the negotiations will continue at a rapid pace.
1: Fox's Lucas Tomlinson at the White House, but Israeli Prime Minister Benjamin Netanyahu has said if Hezbollah does not stop attacking Israel, Israel will launch strikes at Beirut. A not guilty plea from an Iraqi man accused of planning multiple terror attacks, including one against President Trump's daughter Ivanka.
3: Hezbollah terrorist commander Mohammed al-Sadi pleaded not guilty today in Manhattan federal court to 8 charges, including conspiring to provide material support to 2 foreign terrorist organizations. Kataib Hezbollah in Iraq and Iran's Revolutionary Guard Corps. Now, in court, al-Sadi today was defiant, at one point shouting, quote, I'm a prisoner of war, I'm not a criminal. His lawyer has said al-Sadi is a political prisoner. The 32-year-old is accused of directing and planning nearly 20 terrorist attacks and attempted attacks throughout Europe and the United States in retaliation for the U.S.-Israeli war in Iran.
1: Fox's Brian Yenis at Manhattan Federal Court. Prosecutors say the suspect made a pledge to assassinate the president's daughter, even having a blueprint of her Florida home. A South Carolina jury has found store owner not guilty of murder in the 2023 shooting of a black teenager. The jury returned the verdict for Chike Rick Chow, who shot the 14-year-old in the back after chasing him through the convenience store, but maintained he acted to defend his son. President Trump reportedly reconsidering whether to move forward with a $1.8 billion dollar fund meant to compensate his supporters. 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

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Thomas Rhett, Jordan Davis is on. 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
1: Hey, how you doing tonight, brother?
0: I'm doing good. How are you?
1: I'm doing good after a hard day's work, man.
0: Oh, yeah, Monday.
1: Just kind of chilling, listening to your music. Just kind of chilling, listening to your music. You're on top of the game, right, man.
0: What do you want to hear tonight?
1: I'd like to hear a little Tim McGraw, Isn't an Outlaw.
0: Ooh, all right. I got you, man. Yeah. Hey, what do you do for a living?
1: Yeah. I'm almost 70 years old, right? I've been looking for these golden years, but they ain't there yet. I'm a joker of the trades.
0: Oh, there you go.
1: It don't matter what it is, I can do it.
0: So, a joker.
1: That's a joker of the trades, and a master of none.
0: Not a jack.
1: Not a jack, but a joker.
0: I got you.

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1: Request song.
0: Oh, do you now, She Shed Lady?
1: Yep.
0: White Liar. Mm-hmm.
1: What?
0: What, my ass?
1: Wasn't me.
0: Wasn't you? It's another She Shed Lady.
1: You wasn't listening. You wouldn't know.
0: Oh, yeah. I wouldn't know. Mm-hmm. Send this out to Matthew James. Randy Lambert, White Liar. Mm-hmm. You T-U-R-D.
1: Drake said his listeners want to know why you aggravated me so much.
0: Yeah, we were out there at the concert at the Pinnacle, and he was telling me that he gets calls from people saying that Matthew needs to lay off and quit picking on the She Shed Lady. I told you, you got a following.
1: Oh, here's Toby Keith, Red, White, and Blue.
0: Hey, so tell me something. Have you heard about the 250th anniversary, of course, of the country, but the concert that they were setting up and all the artists backed out of it?
1: Yeah, dummies.
0: All dummies. Even Martina McBride, I'd tell her to her face. She's an idiot.
1: Yeah, and I always liked Martina McBride.
0: I know. I mean, come on. It's not political. There's no reason to make it political.
1: No, it's not.
0: Ain't nobody going to judge you, idiots.
1: They're all back in house. They said it's still going.
0: We'll see. I mean, 2 weeks of Kid Rock on stage nonstop. I mean, I'd be there, but. You'd be right there with me with your glass of wine in the air saying, yeah!
1: No, I would not. Cody Johnson, though, Matt, but no.
0: You'd be looking at Kid Rock with your glass of wine. Take it off!
1: No.

0: Gardner. Yeah. 800-332-3697. Now, if Toby Keith was still with us, he'd be up there, no problem, not backing down. He'd be up there on stage for the 250th concert. He'd be up there, not backing down. Stick a boot in all their... Mm-hmm. Yeah. 800-332-3697. WXPQ. Hello. Yeah. What do you want to hear? Okay.
1: How do you like me now?
0: All right.
1: On my way to work. Bonnie Ellis.
0: Where are you calling from?
1: Greenville.
0: Down there in G Vegas. You ever look at it as G Vegas and think this looks exactly like Vegas?
1: I don't know. I've never been to Vegas.
0: Everybody calls it G Vegas, and I'm sitting here like it looks nothing like it.
1: I wouldn't know.
0: Well, if you run into a slot machine down there, don't touch it.
1: All right, I won't.
0: All right. We'll get to your song next after Al Archer's turning into the Toby Keith Hour. It's crazy. WXBQ.
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3: Bye, Cap. All right, I'm meteorologist Alan Archer. Let's check our WXPQ forecast now for the Tri-Cities. Tonight, we expect a 15% chance of a remaining shower and an overnight low of 54. Well, then tomorrow, we're looking for variably cloudy skies. Can't rule out the possibility of a slight shower, too, and a high of around 78. Before then, on Wednesday, skies are sunny, totally dry, 52 at dawn, warms to 80 in the afternoon. I'm meteorologist Alan Archer at the Tri-Cities Weather Station, 96.9 WXPQ.

0: It's Josh Ross moving on. 96.9 WXBQ. Hate how you look. What do you want to hear? 800-332-3697 to get your request in. 10, 11 minutes left in the Rabbit Request Hour. WXBQ, hello. What do you want to hear? Hello.
1: Just got done mowing the yard today and getting ready to lay down here in a few. And would like to request a song to my wife. I'm going to pick on her tonight and play some Who's Your Daddy?
0: Oh, shouldn't that be for, you know, behind the closed doors, you know, bedroom talk, you know, not for everybody to hear?
1: It'd be all right.
0: What's your name?
1: Anthony.
0: What's her name?
1: Kayla. The shower lady.
0: The shower lady. I was getting ready to say, yep, the shower lady.
1: Yes, all right.
0: Anthony and Kayla.
1: Yes,
0: sounds like
1: sir.
0: Another fun night in that household.
1: You have a good night, man.
0: At least you're hoping.
1: Yep.
0: It's wishful. Wishful thinking right there. Seems like it's always a good night in that household. Or maybe. Who knows, really? She, you know, the woman controls things. That's just how it goes. She could be on strike right now. We'll never know.

0: 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That's what he said. That's what Anthony's saying to Kayla right now. Anyway, 800-332-3697. 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

0: Parma Lee, God knew better. 96.9 WXBQ, today's country, under 24 karat country favorites. 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
3: I'm Peter Wallace, just Alan Archer. Look at our WXQ forecast for the Tri-Cities. Partly cloudy, 15% slight shower this evening at 54. Tomorrow, partly cloudy. A 30% widely scattered shower, thunder shower during the day. Favored the afternoon. High 70. Well, then clearing out tomorrow night, cooler still at 52, while warming up to a sunny 80 on Wednesday. I'm meteorologist Alan Archer here at the Tri-Cities Weather Station, 96.9 WXBQ.

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It's Chris Stapleton on 96.9 WXBQ. Good Tuesday morning. It is, 10 minutes after 1 a.m. We're looking at 59 degrees outside. We're from Parmalee starting the hour off. This is Ella Langley, WXBQ.

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0: him in anyway. 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It is not far away. 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Jason Aldean on the other side of the break.
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0: South of Sanity from Zach Top on 96.9 WXBQ. A weather forecast for the overnight, partly cloudy, a low around 55. Mostly sunny tomorrow with a chance of late afternoon showers, a high near 79. And clear skies Tuesday night, low 49. That's the latest look at your weather forecast from your weather station, 96.9 WXBQ.
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Wrong Hearts, 96.9 WXBQ. We're coming up on 2 a.m. We'll get some Fox News in at the top of the hour. Right back into more of your 24-karat country.

0: 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Wetzel, Rocky Mountain Low, 96.9 WXBQ. We are coming up on 11 minutes after 2 a.m. It's 58 degrees. Dustin Lynch and Lauren Elena, WXBQ.
1: Well, look who it is. Last call I thought I'd give. How's your mama? How you been? Girl, it's been too long.

0: to get to know you, everything about you makes me want you, know what you're doing, baby, don't you, don't you?
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I swear you love me more.

keeps me sane. Tyler Nance, 96.9 WXBQ. Well, our weather forecast seems to have changed. It was not that long ago. It looked like nothing but rain. But now it's nothing but sunshine. Beautiful days ahead. Our forecast for the overnight, partly cloudy, low 55, mostly sunny Tuesday, slight chance of late afternoon showers, a high near 79, and then clear again Tuesday night, low 49. That's the latest look at your weather forecast from your weather station, 96.9 WXBQ.

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We're coming up on 3 a.m. It's Lone Star.

Somebody like you. It's Keith Urban, 96.9 WXBQ. Good morning, about 11, coming up on 12 minutes after 3 a.m. We are hanging around 55 degrees outside the studios in Bristol. I'm Rick Allen, hanging out with you till 6 a.m. It's Josh Ross on WXBQ.

0: Country, Shane Proffitt on 96.9 WXBQ. Got your No Talk Triple Play up next. Thomas Rhett starting it off.
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0: Boots off from John Pardee, 96.9 WXBQ. Overnight forecast, partly cloudy skies, low around 55. Sunshine Tuesday, chance of showers after 2 p.m., a high near 79. And Tuesday night, mostly clear skies, a slight chance of rain before 8 p.m., a low around 49. Not a bad look. That's the latest look at your weather forecast from your weather station, 96.9 WXBQ.
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woke all alone one Sunday morning with this song stuck in my head. And in that moment, something or someone spoke to me. They said there was still a verse that needed to be written for this song. And to get up and write it down. There's a book that's sitting in your house somewhere that could use some dusting off. There's a man who died for all our sins, hanging from the cross. You can give your life to Jesus and he'll give you a second chance.

0: There it is, Boston from Stella Lefty on 96.9 WXBQ. Today's forecast, mostly sunny. We've got a chance of showers between 2 and 8 p.m. High near 79, low 49 tonight. Sunshine on Wednesday, high near 82. And clear tomorrow night, a low around 52. That's the latest look at your weather forecast from your weather station, 96.9 WXBQ.
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son of Jolene, Bells and Dolly Parton. 96.9 WXPQ. We are coming up on 5 a.m., final hour of the overnight. 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

0: Lauren, Elena, and Chase Matthew, all my exes on 96.9 WXBQ. It's just after 5 a.m. Good morning, 59 degrees.
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1: 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Ella Langley before that, Morgan Wallen started it off. It is time. 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
2: From the WXBQ newsroom, I'm Kevin Castle. The body of fallen Carroll County, Virginia Deputy Logan Utt was transported from Roanoke to Mount Airy, North Carolina for his burial later this week. Utt and another deputy were shot while conducting a welfare check in Fancy Gap. The suspect, identified as Michael Puckett, made his first court appearance in Surry County, North Carolina, where he was captured on Sunday. The 55-year-old Puckett waived his extradition hearing with Virginia deputies set to take him back to face formal hearings on an aggravated murder charge. The other Carroll County deputy that was shot has been released from medical care. A man accused of vandalizing various county and federal properties around Watauga Lake with graphic sexual statements confessed to defacing those areas, while a woman riding with him was found with child sex images on her cell phone. A Carter County report said 28-year-old Craig Estep has 11 counts of vandalism lodged against him, while Jessica Russell is charged with sexual exploitation of a minor. Estep also faces a drug charge after he was found passed out behind the wheel of his vehicle at a Carter County gas station.
3: A new Tennessee law aimed at protecting utility customers from the growing energy demands of data centers will take effect in July. The legislation comes as more and more data centers look to set up cyber operations across the state. Under the new law, data centers must pay for any new infrastructure required to support their operations, including substations and other power-related upgrades. Utilities are also prohibited from passing those costs on to residential and business customers. The new law also allows utilities to establish a separate customer or rate class specifically for data centers, which will provide an additional safeguard against shifting costs onto the customers. State lawmakers say the goal is to ensure Tennessee stays competitive while families and businesses do not see higher electric bills because of data center expansion. I'm Jay Patricks.
2: A Greenville driver conducting some aggressive driving maneuvers inside a convenience store parking lot was taken into custody, then formally charged by an off-duty officer with the Tennessee Highway Patrol. John Beesenkahn is facing one count of felony reckless endangerment after the incident near Park Street. The trooper's report said Beesenkahn was in reverse and spinning his tires when he almost struck the officer's SUV in the parking lot. Washington County, Virginia authorities say they have shut down the suspects involved in a recent chain of retail shoplifting incidents. A report from the sheriff's office said tips from the public plus work by investigators landed four people behind bars, including Christopher Brown, Heaven Umberger, Deborah Ball, and Jonathan Cumby. They will likely be charged in other jurisdictions, including some in Northeast Tennessee, after police said they took items from several Lowe's home improvement stores and the Bristol location of Rural King at Exit 7. The body of a swimmer was recovered after a weekend drowning in neighboring eastern Kentucky. State wildlife officials identified the victim as 22-year-old Damon Adams of Prestonsburg, who was swimming at Dewey Lake late Friday. EMS water technicians found Adams's body at the bottom of a main channel at Pool Hollow. The incident remains under investigation. Bristol, Tennessee's Transit Authority is proposing a $1 increase across all programs following 1 month of public comment on proposed changes in fees and routes. The department is recommending the price increase along fixed routes, paratransit, and job access, while eliminating the paratransit and job access routes on Saturdays. The proposal also includes modifying the Penn Hickory route to go further southbound on the Tennessee Ernie Ford Parkway, then turning onto Weaver Pike to eliminate the transport's need to use a railroad crossing on Industrial Drive. City Council will review, then make a decision on the changes while in regular session this month. For WXBQ News, I'm Kevin Castle. Al Archer's weather is next.
0: Good morning, I'm meteorologist Alan Archer. WXBQ's forecast for the Tri-Cities. Early today, a check of our Doppler weather radar. Variably cloudy, 20% chance of a slight morning shower possible, a high 77. Tonight, becoming fair, an overnight low at a cool 50. Then tomorrow, we're up to a beautiful sunny 80. On Thursday, a sunny 83. I'm meteorologist Alan Archer here at the Tri-Cities Weather Station, 96.9 WXBQ.

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Reba with Fancy on 96.9 WXBQ. That is going to do it for me. Getting out of here. I'll be back at midnight. We can do it again tomorrow. Al Archer's weather forecast coming up and morning air show coming up at 6 a.m.

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1: Good morning, I'm meteorologist Alan Archer, WXPQ's forecast for the Tri-Cities. Early today, a check of our Doppler weather radar, variably cloudy, 20% chance of a slight morning shower possible, a high 77. Tonight, becoming fair, an overnight low to cool 50. Then tomorrow, we're up to a beautiful sunny 80. On Thursday, a sunny 83. I'm meteorologist Alan Archer, here at the Tri-Cities Weather Station, 96.9 WXPQ.

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1: The polls are just opening now in New Jersey. I'm Dave Anthony, Fox News, where four Republicans are vying for the chance to challenge Democratic Senator Cory Booker in November. New Jersey, one of six states with primaries today.
2: Moving to Iowa now, where State Representative Josh Turek and State Senator Zach Walls are competing in the Democratic primary for the U.S. Senate seat being vacated by incumbent Republican Joni Ernst. Republicans have largely rallied behind U.S. Representative Ashley Hinson. President Trump posted on Truth Social, "I know Ashley well, and she is a winner."
1: That's Fox's Alex Hogan. The president also made other endorsements with contests also in Montana, New Mexico, and South Dakota, and California. He's backing Republican Steve Hilton for governor. Hilton tells Fox,
3: "We have the highest taxes in the country in California, and we get the worst results."
1: There are numerous candidates on the ballot. The top two in the voting, regardless of party, go to a runoff. That's the same in Los Angeles, where Mayor Karen Bass is facing challengers, including Spencer Pratt. The president suggests the U.S. and Iran could work out a deal within a week. Iran's threatened to stop talking unless Israel stops attacking Hezbollah in Lebanon.
4: The president says he had a very productive call with Israeli Prime Minister Benjamin Netanyahu and that no Israeli troops will go to Beirut. Israel's government ordered strikes in Beirut's suburbs Monday, a day after ground forces reached deeper into the country than at any point in the last 26 years. To representatives, President Trump says he also had a very good call with Hezbollah and says the militant group agreed that all shooting will stop.
1: That's Fox's Jared Halpern. Russia launched another barrage at Ukraine, killing at least 16 people. Seven people are dead in a murder-suicide in Iowa, all from the same family.
5: Police called to a home in Muscatine, about 50 miles southeast of Cedar Rapids. They say when they got there, they found the first four people fatally shot. They then say they tracked 52-year-old Ryan Willis McFarland to a trail where he took his own life as officers closed in. Two other relatives were later found shot to death at another location.
1: That's Sue Guzman. 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
6: Here's a preview of stories we're following on WXBQ. Washington County investigators say they have four people in custody who are responsible for a string of shoplifting incidents. A Southwest Virginia officer killed in the line of duty receives an official escort to his hometown. Bristol, Tennessee transit officials are proposing a $1 increase across all route services. For WXBQ News, I'm Kevin Castle. Al Archer's weather is next.
7: Good morning, I'm meteorologist Alan Archer. WXBQ's forecast for the Tri-Cities. Early today, a check of our Doppler weather radar. Variably cloudy, 20% chance of a slight morning shower possible, a high 77. Tonight, becoming fair, an overnight low to a cool 50. Then tomorrow, up to a beautiful sunny 80. On Thursday, a sunny 83. I'm meteorologist Alan Archer here at the Tri-Cities Weather Station, 96.9 WXBQ.
8: Thanks for What's up? Welcome to the Morning Air Show. It's Steve and Nikki coming up on the show today. Menthol Meredith will be here. We've got a new Morning Air Show song just for you. We also talk fast. We've got a new place to hang in the Big Apple. Diane had an excellent adventure. We'll get into that. We'll also get into how much people spend when they get drunk.

0: That's Zach Top, South of Sanity, 96.9 WXBQ. It's Morning Air Show with Steve and Nikki. Thank you so much for making us part of your day, man. We certainly do appreciate that. Forecast today, according to meteorologist Al Archer, there's a chance of showers and thunderstorms this afternoon, but basically, sunny day with your high around 78, 61 and cloudy at WXBQ. Time now for some things you need to know. Workers at the Hard Rock Hotel and Casino in Bristol, Virginia, they voted to form a union to earn collective bargaining. A study suggests that burned out employees are turning down higher paying promotions because they don't want to have to deal with all the added stress that comes along with it. In Starmont High School in Iowa, they went all out to show their support for an 11-year-old battling cancer by the name of Eli Belser. They launched a challenge where schools have been posting clips of students singing Don't Stop Believing by Journey as a tribute. Now, it's become his fight song. And there are some things you need to know on WXBQ's Morning Air Show.
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6: 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Oh, all right, fellas. 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Just end the music or something. Who cares? 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
11: Connectors all good this morning. I-81, I-26, routes 11 and 19, and those surface streets, no problems in Bristol, Johnson City, or Kingsport. I'm Jay Patricks in the Traffic Center on the Tri-Cities Traffic Station, 96.9 WXBQ.

0: Today's New Country and your 24 karat favorites are on 96.9 WXBQ. Thomas Rhett, Jordan Davis there. Ain't a bad life. It's a morning air show. Steve and Nikki, good morning.
1: Yeah,

0: one down. That's Forever to Me, 96.9 WXBQ in the Morning Air Show. Steve and Nikki, things are looking pretty good this morning. 61 degrees, some clouds, 631.
1: From the WXBQ newsroom, I'm Kevin Castle. The body of fallen Carroll County, Virginia Deputy Logan Utt was transported from Roanoke to Mount Airy, North Carolina for his burial later this week. Utt and another deputy were shot while conducting a welfare check in Fancy Gap. The suspect, identified as Michael Puckett, made his first court appearance in Surry County, North Carolina, where he was captured on Sunday. The 55-year-old Puckett waived his extradition hearing with Virginia deputies set to take him back to face formal hearings on an aggravated murder charge. The other Carroll County deputy that was shot has been released from medical care. A man accused of vandalizing various county and federal properties around Watauga Lake with graphic sexual statements confessed to defacing those areas, while a woman riding with him was found with child sex images on her cell phone. A Carter County report said 28-year-old Craig Estep has 11 counts of vandalism lodged against him, while Jessica Russell is charged with sexual exploitation of a minor. Estep also faces a drug charge after he was found passed out behind the wheel of his vehicle at a Carter County gas station.
2: A new Tennessee law aimed at protecting utility customers from the growing energy demands of data centers will take effect in July. The legislation comes as more and more data centers look to set up cyber operations across the state. Under the new law, data centers must pay for any new infrastructure required to support their operations, including substations and other power-related upgrades. Utilities are also prohibited from passing those costs on to residential and business customers. The new law also allows utilities to establish a separate customer or rate class specifically for data centers, which will provide an additional safeguard against shifting costs onto the customers. State lawmakers say the goal is to ensure Tennessee stays competitive while families and businesses do not see higher electric bills because of data center expansion. I'm Jay Patricks.
1: A Greenville driver conducting some aggressive driving maneuvers inside a convenience store parking lot was taken into custody, then formally charged by an off-duty officer with the Tennessee Highway Patrol. John Biesenkahn is facing one count of felony reckless endangerment after the incident near Park Street. The trooper's report said Biesenkahn was in reverse and spinning his tires when he almost struck the officer's SUV in the parking lot. For WXBQ News, I'm Kevin Castle. Al Archer's weather is next.
3: Good morning, I'm meteorologist Alan Archer. WXBQ's forecast for the Tri-Cities. Early today, a check of our Doppler weather radar. Variably cloudy, 20% chance of a slight morning shower possible, a high 77. Tonight, becoming fair, an overnight low to a cool 50. Then tomorrow, we're up to a beautiful sunny 80. On Thursday, a sunny 83. I'm meteorologist Alan Archer here at the Tri-Cities Weather Station, 96.9 WXBQ.

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And also check us out on the road when we're going to be out giving you a chance to win our first chance for

new you for the film Toy Story 5. She will reunite with her frequent collaborator and prolific producer Jack Antonoff for the single that is inspired by the rootin' tootin' cowgirl Jessie's ongoing journey in Toy Story 5 that began back in Toy Story 2. The song has been described as a return to Taylor's country roots. Swift and Toy Story fans, will be able to purchase, or able to purchase, physical copies. Put it to you that way. Pre-sales began on Taylor's website for 3 exclusive CD editions, and they all sold out pretty quickly, just like immediately. Toy Story 5 hits the theaters on June 19th, Taylor's song, I Knew It, I Knew You, comes out on Friday. Fans in Nashville for CMA Fest will get a preview of Midland's new album during a special show this Friday. The band's going to take over the Friends in Low Places rooftop from 3 to 6 p.m. Central for the live debut of songs from their brand new album, Stages. Now, the show is free, open to the public, and there's even a meet and greet afterwards. You just need to be 21 to get in. Stages arrive June 12th and will feature I Wish You Would and Drinkin' Dark Whiskey with Mackenzie Carpenter, along with Marlboro Man and others. And how about this? Jody Messina is going to have a brand new album out Friday. It's called Bridges. It's her first album in more than 10 years. The first single from the album is called Some Bridges. They say-

0: Still sounds good, man. She says self-preservation sometimes means burning things down. You have to learn to forgive, but do you go back to that abusive situation? Do you go back to that addiction? You don't have to subject yourself to these things. Forgiveness is for us. We're not built to carry the weight of unforgiveness, but you can forgive from the other side of the bridge. Again, the album Bridges, it'll be out Friday from Joe DeMessina. And that's Nashville Notes on WXBQ's Morning Air Show.
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0: Chase Matthew. That's holding it down. 96.9 WXVQ. It's today's country and your 24 karat favorites. Morning air show. Steve and Nikki, the forecast according to Al, looks like this. Partly cloudy skies today, and there's a slight chance of rain with a high around 77. It's 61 at 96.9 WXBQ, and whew, people call 911 for the dumbest reasons. You know that. BuzzFeed put out a list of some of the reasons, dumbest reasons they call, straight from 911 dispatchers themselves. Now, this one might deserve a bit of a pass. 96-year-old woman called 911 to report a missing child because her 68-year-old daughter hadn't gotten back by dark. Like I said, I'll give her a pass. She was 96. A lady called in from a Wendy's drive-thru because they wouldn't sell her a Whopper. Someone should have told her they sell those at Burger King. A guy called during a power outage to ask for a score of the USA-Canada Olympic gold medal game. The dispatcher said, "I'm Canadian." Obviously, I told him. Someone called to report that their neighbors were dropping pebbles in their pebbled driveway. Turns out it wasn't happening, and she had actually been harassing them for months. Someone called 911 because they were a tourist and bored and didn't have much money, so they just needed some tips on what to do. Someone called 911 to report a missing Amazon package, despite it showing as delivered. Caller later found out that it was delivered to the wrong floor of their apartment building. An adult admitted that they got in trouble for calling 911 when they were a child because their grandparents were insisting that they eat a hot dog. An older lady called to complain that a random man didn't hold the door open for her. One dispatcher said, "I got yelled at once because no one turned on the northern lights." And then there's this one from a retired cop. A woman would call 4 or 5 times a week because of a ghost in her attic. "We finally gave up on telling her to stop and went over there with a mason jar. We said, 'All right, we're going to fix your problem.' We went up, shuffled around, lit a cigarette, blew the smoke into the jar, and put the lid on. Walked back down, and we said, 'We got him.' She was like, 'Thank goodness.' And we never heard from her again."
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4: 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I'm Jay Patricks in the traffic center on the Tri-Cities traffic station, 96.9 WXBQ.

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1: There could be a deal with Iran this week. I'm Dave Anthony, Fox News. That's what President Trump is saying as Iran keeps demanding an agreement as to include Israel's prime minister stopping the attacks on Hezbollah in Lebanon.
2: The president said on Truth Social, I had a conversation with Bibi Netanyahu today asking him not to go into a major raid of Beirut, Lebanon. He turned his troops around. Thank you, Bibi. I also had a conversation with representatives of the leaders of Hezbollah, and they agreed to stop shooting at Israel and its soldiers. Likewise, Israel agreed to stop shooting at them. Axios reports the call between Trump and Netanyahu was tense, saying in a piece posted yesterday, quote, summarizing Trump's remarks to Netanyahu, the U.S. official said, you're effing crazy. You'd be in prison if it weren't for me. I'm saving your A.
1: Fox's Trey Yingst also reports from Tel Aviv Hezbollah did fire rockets in Israel overnight and some Israeli strikes still in southern Lebanon. Russia bombarded Ukraine again overnight. Hundreds of drones and missiles. At least 16 civilians have been killed, including children. More than 100 others injured.
3: The main targets included Ukraine's capital, Kyiv, and cities including Dnipro, Kharkiv, and Zaporizhia. 140,000 people left without power. Ukraine expected this. President Volodymyr Zelensky had warned of a renewed Russian assault and urged people to be cautious during air raid alerts.
1: Fox's Jonathan Savage. It is primary day in six states, with contests in California getting the most attention for governor and Los Angeles mayor. Former reality TV star Spencer Pratt is among those trying to oust incumbent Mayor Karen Bass.
4: A reality TV villain? Really? How did that work for us on a national level?
1: But Pratt says,
5: I just want people to feel safe. I want families to be able to thrive in the city.
1: The top two in the contest advanced to a runoff. There are also primaries in New Jersey, New Mexico, Montana, South Dakota, and Iowa, where there was a murder-suicide. Six people from the same family shot dead in Muscatine by a relative who killed himself as police closed in. 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
7: Here's a preview of stories we're following on WXBQ. Washington County investigators say they have four people in custody who are responsible for a string of shoplifting incidents. A Southwest Virginia officer killed in the line of duty receives an official escort to his hometown. Bristol, Tennessee transit officials are proposing a $1 increase across all route services. For WXBQ News, I'm Kevin Castle. Al Archer's weather is next.
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9: Good morning, I'm meteorologist Alan Archer, WXBQ's forecast for the Tri-Cities. Early today, a check of our Doppler weather radar, variably cloudy, 20% chance of a slight morning shower possible, a high 77. Tonight, becoming fair, an overnight low to a cool 50. Then tomorrow, we're up to a beautiful sunny 80. On Thursday, a sunny 83. I'm meteorologist Alan Archer here at the Tri-Cities Weather Station, 96.9 WXBQ.
10: Thanks for Hey, what's going on? And welcome to the Morning Air Show. It's Steve and Nikki. Thank you for joining us. Coming up on the show today, we're going to tell you how you can join the winners with 96.9 WXBQ and the Thunder Valley Nationals. Also, their Lonesome Pine Raceway tickets to be given away. That ain't all. You're also going to have a chance to win tickets to Popcorn Sutton's annual Memorial Jam and maybe a DVD to boot. That's coming up on the Morning Air Show, but that ain't all. We'll also tell you why people have been coming and going pretty regularly out of New York's newest night spot you wouldn't think would be a night spot. Hollywood news coming up, too.
11: The

0: Lainey Wilson, thinks a man on a no, 96.9 WXBQ. It's Morning Air Show. Steve and Nikki, and people have been asking about, is Taylor Swift doing a country song? We're going to talk about that coming up in Nashville Notes a little bit later on this morning. 7:13, as far as the weather goes today, partly cloudy skies and your high at 77. There's a slight chance of a rain. Right now, 61 at 96.9 WXBQ, and Clint Eastwood is turning 96 years old on Sunday. The guy's been around for, he's one of my favorites of all time. 96. He hasn't made a movie since Juror 2 back in 2014, and he's got nothing in the works at the moment, so does that mean he's done? His son Kyle thinks so. Kyle did an interview with a French magazine back in November of last year, and a particular quote from it started circulating yesterday. Kyle said, "I have many fond memories of working with him, and now he's retired. He's 95, but I'm very lucky to be able to work with him on a few films. It was a great experience for me." Now, no word officially from Clint or his agent, but the son says Dad is through at the age of 96.
1: Well, I mean, come on.
0: Nobody could blame him.
1: My friend, I told you, my friend used to work for him, and he said he felt like that Clint had some sort of like secret power where he knew when he would pull into his parking spot at the ranch.
0: Well, he was the mayor of Carmel for a long time.
1: Listen, but he owned, I think it was like Mission Ranch or something like that, mm-hmm. out in Carmel, and my friend actually worked for him. So his deal was, he would go out there and he, you know, like he was like doing like random stuff, and there was a parking space that you were never supposed to park in. Now, this was the Clint Eastwood, "I own this place" parking space.
0: You don't do it, you know?
1: He would pull in there, and he said it was like crazy, like some kind of a bat sonar situation. Just as sure as he
0: people freaked
1: in.
0: Out?
1: No, Clint would pull in. He said he would never show up. And it happened like maybe 7 or 8 times. He said he just got a complex about it. So then he'd get like kind of paranoid, look over his shoulder every time he had to run in there and do something. But it was like really close parking.
2: A man's got to know his limitations in the parking area.
1: Well, punk. Jimmy Kimmel says that late night TV is not dying of natural causes. He says that it's being poisoned. And he says that CBS tried to sign Stephen Colbert to a 5-year deal in 2023 before they got rid of the show for financial reasons, allegedly.
0: Yeah, you know, and I think Jimmy's right. I'll tell you why. Because he says they're made up numbers. And he said that they were, you know, offering him all these big bucks. And then all of a sudden, after this started with Colbert and the president, they started losing money for some reason. But they hadn't been losing money any year prior to that. Mm. You decide. He says he's worried about his own future because of that.
1: You know what? TV, late night TV has been off the rails since Letterman got ripped off with the whole deal with Johnny Carson.
0: Yeah.
1: Personal opinion.
0: Yeah.
1: Million years ago.
0: It's Hollywood News.
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0: John Morgan, that's Kid Myself, 96.9 WXBQ. You got the morning air show. Steve and Nikki, 725 overcast skies, 61. We're looking for a high today around 77.
1: Hey, just really quickly, we're going to be out this coming Saturday for that Popcorn Sutton Memorial Jam. That's going to be in Newport. We still have some tickets for that too, by the way.
0: DVDs.
1: Coming up a little bit later on. Yeah, yeah. 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
0: I know. It's pretty cool.
1: Yeah. So for sure, be listening up for that. So I'm kind of excited. 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Kids like 12 and under getting free, but that's going to be coming up just a little bit later on.
0: If I was you, I would just do it now.
1: You think so? Let's do it now.
0: Caller number 11, 1-800-332-3697. You want to go? 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
11: 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I-81, I-26, routes 11 and 19, all in good shape right now. No issues on the surface streets around Kingsport, Bristol, or Johnson City. I'm Jay Patricks in the traffic center on the Tri-Cities traffic station, 96.9 WXBQ.

0: Top sounds like the radio. Thank you. 7:31, it's 61 degrees here at the Morning Air Show.
1: From the WXBQ Newsroom, I'm Kevin Castle. The body of fallen Carroll County, Virginia Deputy Logan Utt was transported from Roanoke to Mount Airy, North Carolina for his burial later this week. Utt and another deputy were shot while conducting a welfare check in Fancy Gap. The suspect, identified as Michael Puckett, made his first court appearance in Surry County, North Carolina, where he was captured on Sunday. The 55-year-old Puckett waived his extradition hearing with Virginia deputies set to take him back to face formal hearings on an aggravated murder charge. The other Carroll County deputy that was shot has been released from medical care. Washington County, Virginia authorities say they have shut down the suspects involved in a recent chain of retail shoplifting incidents. A report from the sheriff's office said tips from the public plus work by investigators landed four people behind bars, including Christopher Brown, Heaven Umberger, Deborah Ball, and Jonathan Cumby. They will likely be charged in other jurisdictions, including some in Northeast Tennessee, after police said they took items from several Lowe's home improvement stores and the Bristol location of Rural King at Exit 7. The body of a swimmer was recovered after a weekend drowning in neighboring eastern Kentucky. State wildlife officials identified the victim as 22-year-old Damon Adams of Prestonsburg, who was swimming at Dewey Lake late Friday. EMS water technicians found Adams's body at the bottom of a main channel at Pool Hollow. The incident remains under investigation. Bristol, Tennessee's Transit Authority is proposing a $1 increase across all programs following 1 month of public comment on proposed changes in fees and routes. The department is recommending the price increase along fixed routes, paratransit, and job access, while eliminating the paratransit and job access routes on Saturdays. The proposal also includes modifying the Penn Hickory route to go further southbound on the Tennessee Ernie Ford Parkway, then turning onto Weaver Pike to eliminate the transport's need to use a railroad crossing on Industrial Drive. City Council will review, then make a decision on the changes while in regular session this month. For WXBQ News, I'm Kevin Castle. Al Archer's weather is next.
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2: Good morning, I'm meteorologist Alan Archer. WXBQ's forecast for the Tri-Cities. Early today, a check of our Doppler weather radar. Variably cloudy, 20% chance of a slight morning shower possible, a high 77. Tonight, becoming fair, an overnight low to a cool 50. Then tomorrow, we're up to a beautiful sunny 80. On Thursday, a sunny 83. I'm meteorologist Alan Archer here at the Tri-Cities Weather Station, 96.9 WXBQ.

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0: Choosing Texas, 96.9 WXBQ's Morning Air Show. Steve and Nikki. Today, a mixture of clouds and sun, and there is a slight chance you could see some rain this afternoon. High today at 77, it's 61 at WXBQ. You know who it's time for. Our girl, Menthol Meredith. What's up, Meredith?
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2: Well, did y'all hear about that America birthday concert where everyone dropped out but Vanilla Ice? Now, people are making fun of this, but I guarantee they ain't never seen Vanilla Ice live. What an artist. When Ray Ray did the grand opening for the Bait Shop / Bail Bond Place, Vanilla Ice performed, and y'all, I ain't been that blown away by art since I saw Rowdy Roddy Piper give Macho Man Randy Savage a concussion with a piece of plywood. Okay, y'all, I gotta go. I'm gonna try to get to this Vanilla Ice concert, but first I gotta check to see if I'm still required to stay 500 feet away from him.
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8: A legend retires. We'll discuss as we take a bite out of history with Ingalls Markets, celebrating America 250. He was born February 6, 1895, to a poor family in Baltimore. With the rough streets of Baltimore, he found refuge in the game of baseball. He played baseball for his Catholic school and instantly became a standout athlete. At 19, he was signed to play professional baseball with the Baltimore Orioles, at the time a minor league team. In less than a year, he became a member of the Boston Red Sox, where he pitched 89 winning games before being traded to the rival New York Yankees, a move that may have caused a curse on the city of Boston. He played with the Yankees for 14 years, won 7 pennants and 4 World Series. He finished his career in 1935, playing 1 year back in Boston, but this time with the Boston Braves. He was an icon of the sport and of the era. The Great Bambino, the King of Crass, the Sultan of Swat, George Herman Ruth, better known as the Babe. Babe Ruth retired on June 2nd, 1935. He passed away in 1948 at the age of 53. This has been a bite out of history with Ingalls Markets.
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1: That's Josh Ross and Hate How You Look. 96.9 WXBQ. It's a morning air show. Steve and Nikki, 751. Still to come on the show, we're going to give you a chance to actually hear a brand new morning air show song. Well, and it was a song that was developed after I really didn't believe.
2: He did not, but listen.
1: Hang on, we'll get into that a little later.
2: Really? I got to do something here.
1: Partly cloudy today. There's a chance of rain on the high today, 77. Wow. 61 at WXBQ. And, you know, there is one sign that you've had too many Jell-O shots. And that's believing you're the victim of a crime when there's none left. Hit my music!
0: I shot the Jell-O, and that crazy woman is upset.
1: The crazy woman being Diane Blaylock of Florida. She called 911 last week and told the dispatcher that she wanted the popo to come to the bar because they wouldn't serve her a Jell-O shot.
2: The travesty.
1: She needed to get jiggly with it. Thank you. Thank you. It's unclear what the dispatcher said, but Diane wasn't satisfied, so she called back three times.
2: Wow. That woman wants her Jell-O shot.
1: Yes, she was demanding they help her with the emergency Jell-O shot situation. Now, this woman was not a college student or someone like that. She was 68 years old.
2: Okay, whoa. You're saying she about saved me.
1: 68.
2: Yeah, okay, but she wanted a Jell-O shot.
1: Yes.
2: None were being provided.
1: None.
2: Time was running out.
1: Yes.
2: That's probably where she felt. She's probably like, let's go. Let's go.
1: Three times.
2: She meant business, dude.
1: But I don't know why it was so important to get the Jell-O shot. I mean, she had weed and two pipes on her.
2: Oh, well, yeah. Nothing hits a spot like a Jell-O shot, I don't guess. There's always room for Jell-O, Steve.
0: I need a chaser.
2: Dang.
0: I'm a smoker.
1: Anyway, the police department.
2: In my mind, she had on those white cowboy boots and there was a Brit in her hair.
1: She had a little microphone in her throat.
0: I listen, I want my Jell-O shot.
2: Oh, my Lord.
1: The police department.
2: Yes, Steve?
1: Police department did send a cop out to arrest her. She was charged with misuse of 911, trespassing, and possession of marijuana.
0: And I never got my Jell-O shot.
2: Wow.
1: Diane said later that she apologized and loved the bar and hopes they'll give her another shot.
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6: Everything's wide open. All the connectors are good. I-81, I-26, routes 11 and 19 in those surface streets around the Tri-Cities. No working accidents to report right now. I'm Jay Patricks in the traffic center on the Tri-Cities traffic station, 96.9 WXBQ.

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1: They can vote now in Iowa. I'm Dave Anthony, Fox News. Polls just opening in one of six states holding primaries today.
2: I want a Democratic Party that wants people to make more money. I want you to be able to buy a new truck.
1: Zach Walls is facing Josh Turek in a race for Senate.
3: What we're fighting for, first and foremost, a livable wage. Affordable housing.
1: The winner likely faces Republican Congresswoman Ashley Hinson as Democrats trying to win control of Congress hope to take the seat now held by retiring Iowa GOP Senator Joni Ernst. There are also key contests in California, including for governor. Republican Steve Hilton tells Fox,
4: I really know that we can win in November, but this top two primary, it's very tricky.
5: The top two candidates, regardless of party, will advance to the general election. There are more than 60 hopefuls in the governor's race, including Hilton and fellow Republican Riverside County Sheriff Chad Bianco, and Democrats, including billionaire Tom Steyer, former Congresswoman Katie Porter, and former Health and Human Services Secretary Javier Becerra.
1: This Fox's Kristen Goodwin. It's up to at least 18 people dead in Ukraine, more than 100 injured after a Russian missile and drone attack overnight, hitting apartment buildings and other civilian targets in Kyiv and other cities. President Trump is suggesting a possible deal to end the Iran conflict this week, but Iran keeps demanding Israel has to stop attacking Hezbollah militants in Lebanon. The president says after talking to both sides that fighting will stop, but Axios reports the Trump call with Israeli Prime Minister Netanyahu was tense.
6: Everybody hates you now. Everybody hates Israel because of this. A second source briefed on the call said Trump was pissed and at one point yelled at Netanyahu, what the F are you doing? At this moment, Israeli troops remain in southern Lebanon, and overnight there were a few sirens in northern Israel from Hezbollah rocket and drone attacks, as well as a small number of Israeli strikes in Lebanon.
1: Fox's Trey Yings back to Iowa. Seven people and one family dead in a murder-suicide.
7: They simply do not have the words. This act of evil and what it has done to our community.
1: Muscatine Police Chief Anthony Keyes. 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
8: Here's a preview of stories we're following on WXBQ. Washington County investigators say they have four people in custody who are responsible for a string of shoplifting incidents. A Southwest Virginia officer killed in the line of duty receives an official escort to his hometown. Bristol, Tennessee transit officials are proposing a $1 increase across all route services. For WXBQ News, I'm Kevin Castle. Al Archer's weather is next.
9: Good morning, I'm meteorologist Alan Archer. WXBQ's forecast for the Tri-Cities. Early today, a check of our Doppler weather radar. Variably cloudy, 20% chance of a slight morning shower possible, a high 77. Tonight, becoming fair, an overnight low to a cool 50. Then tomorrow, up to a beautiful sunny 80. On Thursday, a sunny 83. I'm meteorologist Alan Archer here at the Tri-Cities Weather Station, 96.9 WXBQ.
10: What's going on? It's hour number three of the morning air show. Steve and Nikki, and Nikki and I have been having this back and forth off the air and on TikTok for the last couple of days because I think Nikki's been spewing a lot of fake news.
11: No, I have not. Listen, I know because, listen, I have people that were supposed to go to that Waffle House and they didn't go. They went to Applebee's instead and then they were sad that they missed the fight. So I know it's real.
10: Nothing about this other than a video that nobody can But anyway, we've got a morning air show song in this hour. In that case, morning air show. In case it's real.

0: That's Megan Maroney and Beautiful Things, 96.9 WXBQ, overcast in 63. Partly cloudy skies are expected through the day. Slight chance of rain, high 77. It's time now for Nashville Notes.
1: So, you know, we just heard Megan's Beautiful Things. She's out once again on the road. Her new tour started this past Friday. And if you're wondering how she got ready for that, she's wearing costumes that weigh between 10 and 15 pounds.
0: That's heavy.
1: So, and it's hot too, because we're going through this summer. There's a lot going on there. So what she did to make sure that she could maintain stamina and be energetic on stage, she wore a weighted vest on a treadmill and to her rehearsals. So she was like carrying that around so that she'd feel lighter. And she said to help with recovery, she'd do the sauna. And here's another person that has been out on tour with Kenny Chesney. What do they all have in common? Cold plunge. These guys are all taking ice baths. And I mean, if anybody's going to tell you how to recover after, you know, doing crazy stuff on stage, it's Kenny.
0: Yep.
1: And they're paying attention. So she's right there. But once again, that Cloud Nine tour running through October.
0: I'm not getting a no ice bath. I'm sorry.
1: Dude, it's not bad. Listen, no. No, trust me. Mm-mm. I know you're saying that, but it's real.
0: I know there's people that love it. I mean, Kenny swears by it.
1: Dude, I tried it. Like, I went to Nashville.
0: You did it?
1: Yeah. Yeah. I'm going to tell, when I tell you that, it's not me just saying that. Like, honestly, like, if you have to walk, if you have any kind of inflammation, anything, that ice, once you get in there, if you can just take that initial bite of it and get past it, you feel so good the next day. You don't have the wear and tear on your body.
0: all right, let's talk about Taylor Swift. The question is, is she going country again? The answer is yes. For
1: kinda.
0: One song, anyway.
1: Kind of.
0: Disney and Pixar have confirmed that she has a brand new song called I Knew It, I Knew You, and that's for the film Toy Story 5. She is back with Jack Antonoff of the single, and it is inspired, she says, by the rootin' tootin' cowgirl Jessie's ongoing journey in Toy Story 5 that began back at number 2. Oh. The song has been described as a return to her country roots. Taylor and Toy Story fans alike were able to purchase some physical copies of this. And let me tell you, pre-sales began, or supposedly began today, on Taylor's website for 3 exclusive CD copies that featured the single, an acoustic version of the song, and a special piano version.
1: Oh.
0: They sold out immediately. So you can't get them. Toy Story 5 hits theaters on June 19th, and the song I Knew It, I Knew You comes out Friday.
1: Wow.
0: We'll see if it's country, if it's...
1: It's going to be
0: something
1: good.
0: Something else.
1: It'll be good.
0: You think so?
1: It'll be good. Yeah, of course.
0: Hey, listen, we love Midland.
1: Yeah, we do.
0: There's some cool guys. And they're going to be doing a special show this weekend at the CMA Fest. The preview of the new album is called Stages. They're going to do a special show at Garth's Friends in Low Places rooftop.
1: Uh-huh.
0: They'll be there from 3 to 6 p.m. Central. And the show is free, open to the public. There's even a meet and greet afterwards. All you have to do is be 21 to get in.
1: There you go.
0: Yeah. Stages arrives June 12th and features a couple of songs with Mackenzie Carpenter, I Wish You Would, and Drinking Dark Whiskey.
1: Yeah, they sound good together.
0: Yeah, they do. So that'll be interesting to hear from the guys.
1: Yeah, they've been a minute.
0: So if you're going to CMA Fest, that'll be a fun show to go to if you can get in. Anyway, it's Nashville Notes on WXBQ.
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0: It's Morgan, and don't we? 96.9 WXBQ Morning Air Show. Partly cloudy today. There's slight chance of rain. I-77, it's 63 at WXBQ. Big news, right?
1: Yeah, we are so excited. Listen, our little buddy, Carson Peters, who, you know what? Man, I don't think we could be more proud right now. He just signed a global publishing deal with Sony Music Publishing
0: National. Yes, Carson! Good boy. That's a big deal.
1: Yeah, so he's been working so hard. He's performed on the Opry stage a lot of times. He's appeared on national television. He was performing during the Ricky Skaggs induction into the Country Music Hall of Fame at the 52nd CMA Awards. Did you know that? He competed on The Voice in 2021. He's our youngin'. He's all of our youngin' right here.
0: 22 years old.
1: Northeast Tennessee, baby.
0: Yeah. And, of course, he's written songs. I think he's earned cuts with, like, Kenny Whitmore, Braxton Keith, and some other people. And he's playing, he and his band are going to be playing Friday night at Twilight Alive, the free show, downtown Kingsport. You know, the first week with Faith Garth Brooks.
1: Faith Garth Brooks packed it in.
0: Packed it in. Yeah, I mean, there was a huge crowd for Garth Brooks. Well, the Imitator. But Carson Peters and Iron Mountain, everybody loves them. And, of course, they played Blue Fest, Blue Highway Fest, and a lot of other gigs as well. So.
1: The senior director of A&R at Creative A&R at Sony just said that Carson is authentic. He brings a fresh, young perspective to the more classic country sound in his music. So they are absolutely thrilled to be in his corner.
0: Well, somebody, as somebody that writes songs, being the novice that I am, that's pretty awesome.
1: Well,
0: I mean,
1: he's such a talented musician.
0: I'm envious of this kid getting that thing because that shows you how talented he is for Sony Music to go, yeah, we want you on our roster.
1: Hey, there you go. Good
0: Carson Peters. You go, boy.
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8: Things beginning to pick up, but we've still got no problems. I-81 north and south, I-26 east and west in good shape. We're thumbs up on routes 11 and 19, and the surface streets around the Tri-Cities look normal. I'm Jay Patrick's in the traffic center on the Tri-Cities traffic station, 96.9 WXBQ.

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1: From the WXBQ newsroom, I'm Kevin Castle. The body of fallen Carroll County, Virginia Deputy Logan Utt was transported from Roanoke to Mount Airy, North Carolina for his burial later this week. Utt and another deputy were shot while conducting a welfare check in Fancy Gap. The suspect, identified as Michael Puckett, made his first court appearance in Surry County, North Carolina, where he was captured on Sunday. The 55-year-old Puckett waived his extradition hearing with Virginia deputies set to take him back to face formal hearings on an aggravated murder charge. The other Carroll County deputy that was shot has been released from medical care. A man accused of vandalizing various county and federal properties around Watauga Lake with graphic sexual statements confessed to defacing those areas, while a woman riding with him was found with child sex images on her cell phone. A Carter County report said 28-year-old Craig Estep has 11 counts of vandalism lodged against him, while Jessica Russell is charged with sexual exploitation of a minor. Estep also faces a drug charge after he was found passed out behind the wheel of his vehicle at a Carter County gas station.
2: A new Tennessee law aimed at protecting utility customers from the growing energy demands of data centers will take effect in July. The legislation comes as more and more data centers look to set up cyber operations across the state. Under the new law, data centers must pay for any new infrastructure required to support their operations, including substations and other power-related upgrades. Utilities are also prohibited from passing those costs on to residential and business customers. The new law also allows utilities to establish a separate customer or rate class specifically for data centers, which will provide an additional safeguard against shifting costs onto the customers. State lawmakers say the goal is to ensure Tennessee stays competitive while families and businesses do not see higher electric bills because of data center expansion. I'm Jay Patricks.
1: A Greenville driver conducting some aggressive driving maneuvers inside a convenience store parking lot was taken into custody, then formally charged by an off-duty officer with the Tennessee Highway Patrol. John Biesenkahn is facing one count of felony reckless endangerment after the incident near Park Street. The trooper's report said Biesenkahn was in reverse and spinning his tires when he almost struck the officer's SUV in the parking lot. For WXBQ News, I'm Kevin Castle. Al Archer's weather is next.
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4: Good morning, I'm meteorologist Alan Archer, WXBQ's forecast for the Tri-Cities. Early today, a check of our Doppler weather radar, variably cloudy, 20% chance of a slight morning shower possible, a high 77. Tonight, becoming fair, an overnight low at a cool 50. Then tomorrow, we're up to a beautiful sunny 80. On Thursday, a sunny 83. I'm meteorologist Alan Archer, here at the Tri-Cities Weather Station, 96.9 WXBQ.

0: 96.9 WXBQ, Sam Hunt. Water under the bridge. It's Morning Air Show, Steve and Nikki. Today, I know it doesn't look like it, but there's going to be some sunshine, according to Al. Partly cloudy, slight chance of rain, the high 77. Right now, 63 and overcast at WXBQ. And Nikki and I have been having this battle for the last day or two on TikTok because I think it was fake news.
1: So Mike had a show down at Machiavelli's over the weekend. And after the show, Mike and Justin and Chris Peters and their daughter, they were all going to go over. They were hanging out. They decided they were going to go to the Waffle House. Okay. Mm-hmm. Down on Volunteer Parkway.
0: Right.
1: But then they're like, no, because their daughter wanted to go to Applebee's. So that's what they did. They went to Applebee's. Okay. The next morning, Mike discovers on Facebook that it was the greatest disappointment of his life.
0: It was a brawl.
1: He said that it's his life's wish, his goal, if you will, to one day see a real brawl at a Waffle House, which I cannot believe he hasn't seen one yet, because I told you about the old guy that picked the fraternity brother up that flicked the butter on the wall when the kid wouldn't do it. He wouldn't wipe it off the wall after he flew it on there. What happened? Old guy reaches over, picks a kid up, just whops.
0: Yeah, well, that's all nice and everywhere and everything. But the fact of the matter is, they claim that this happened on the Waffle House on Volunteer Parkway.
1: Yeah.
0: I haven't seen any news story whatsoever that verifies this encounter.
1: Why
0: because it was a big deal. I mean, the video, they were going at it.
1: Obviously, you've never seen a fight at a Waffle House.
0: I also know what AI is as well.
1: That's not AI. That happened.
0: So anyway, people on TikTok were all like,
1: Nikki, scattered, Nikki's covered, right, smothered, Nikki's bludgeoned. Right. That's how they
0: anyway,
1: had their
0: size rounds. You know, I decided, all right. Maybe I'll believe it enough to write this song.
2: And welcome back. This is Waffle House.

0: punches I can tell.
1: Get him, baby.
0: Dance in that old Southern classic style, drinking iced tea by my

Judging by this fighting trip, he better leave a big old tip. 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'Cause now they're

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0: 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Steve and Nikki at 8:52, 8 away from 9 o'clock. Mixture clouds and sun today. Chance of rain to high 77 at 63 here at the show. And now, I know this is something that the Teenage Mutant Ninja Turtles and maybe Pennywise did a lot, but lately, there's been a lot of people popping in and out of New York City sewers.
1: Uh-huh. Oh, wow.
0: They've been going down into the sewers. And people notice this, and they're wondering what's going on. I mean, it could be an underground club, but I would think the atmosphere there would really stink.
1: Wow.
0: All I know is people say the sewer is the place to go. At least seven people were dropping down a manhole near McDonald Avenue and Collin Place in the Gravesend section of Brooklyn. And this happened about 11 p.m. on Thursday night. And they didn't come out of the sewers until like 2 a.m. And then there was another group of eight people who were also seen going into Brooklyn sewers around 8 miles away at 1 a.m. on Friday, and they were seen climbing out of the manholes around 4 a.m.
1: Wow.
0: Police say they have no idea why the people are coming and going from the sewers. But apparently it's a thing. They say they want to know what's going on. Well, I suggest maybe you ask someone who goes down there a lot. An expert, a connoisseur, if you would.
1: Wow.
0: Yeah, I said it.
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7: Construction I-26, it looks like, at the I-81, I-26 interchange. That'll be in the eastbound lanes this morning, funneling through slow there. Westbound 26 is good. No problems on I-81. Routes 11 and 19, no issues right now in those surface streets around the Tri-Cities. Kingsport, Bristol, Johnson City, all good. I'm Jay Patricks in the traffic center on the Tri-Cities traffic station, 96.9 WXBQ.

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1: The fighting has not stopped in Lebanon. I'm Dave Anthony, Fox News. Despite President Trump's push, Hezbollah launched more rockets and drones targeting Israeli soldiers and civilians today. And Israel targeted Hezbollah in Lebanon with strikes that reportedly killed 8 people, including 2 children. After the president posted on Truth Social, he urged Israel's Prime Minister Netanyahu to tone it down in Lebanon, as Iran keeps demanding it talks to end the conflict with the U.S.
2: He also spoke with representatives of Hezbollah, and they agreed to stop shooting at Israel and its soldiers. Likewise, Israel agreed to stop shooting at them. Let's see how long that lasts.
1: Fox's Mark Meredith at the White House.
2: This call between the president and the Israeli prime minister appears to have gotten quite heated. You can imagine that the pressure that the White House is feeling to try to wrap up this conflict as soon as possible. But the president has also said he'll only do that if a deal is suitable to the U.S.
1: Another Russian bombardment in Ukraine has left at least 18 people dead, hitting apartment buildings and civilian targets.
3: Explosions boomed across Ukraine through the night and into the dawn. According to the Ukrainian Air Force, Russia unleashed 73 missiles and more than 650 drones. The main targets included Ukraine's capital Kyiv and cities including Dnipro, Kharkiv, and Zaporizhia.
1: Fox's Jonathan Savage. It is primary day in 6 states, with 2 candidates and 2 California races getting the most attention. Spencer Pratt is trying to unseat Los Angeles Mayor Karen Bass, and Republican Steve Hilton running for California governor. He tells Fox,
4: "We've never run for office before, neither of us. We're both outsiders running to shake up a system that is obviously broken."
1: Hilton has President Trump's endorsement and faces dozens of candidates for governor, including Democrats Javier Becerra and Tom Steyer. The top 2 in today's voting face off in a runoff. Same for the L.A. mayor's race. There are also primaries today in New Jersey, New Mexico, Montana, South Dakota, Iowa, where Republican Congresswoman Ashley Hinson got a Trump endorsement. 2 Democrats are vying to challenge her, hoping to replace Iowa GOP retiring Senator Joni Ernst. 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
6: Good morning, I'm meteorologist Alan Archer. WXBQ's forecast for the Tri-Cities. Early today, a check of our Doppler weather radar. Variably cloudy, 20% chance of a slight morning shower possible, a high 77. Tonight, becoming fair, an overnight low at a cool 50. Then tomorrow, we're up to a beautiful sunny 80. On Thursday, a sunny 83. I'm meteorologist Alan Archer here at the Tri-Cities Weather Station. 96.9 WXBQ.
7: What's up? Welcome to the final hour of the Morning Air Show. It's Steve and Nikki. We appreciate you being here. Coming up in this hour, we're going to tell you how you could win a $50 Food City gift card and have a chance to win something even bigger with 96.9 WXBQ. And that ain't all. We know fast, and we know fast. And then there's like, fast! We'll get into fasting coming up.

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0: 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It's 9:23 on the Morning Air Show. Steve and Nikki, forecast today, partly cloudy skies with a slight chance of rain. But you'll see some sunshine today. The high right around 77 degrees for the moment. It's overcast, 64 WXPQ.
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0: And bigger.
1: In Johnson City with Pepsi and Food City. This year is going to be so good. Now, we haven't announced who the headliner is going to be.
0: I know yet. People are getting anxious. They want to know.
1: Listen, just look. Listen. Liz T.
0: Samadana.
1: Girl.
0: Samadana.
1: It's Liz T. Girl. I promise you, it's going to be good.
0: Well, the Pepsi Independence Day fireworks display is also a big favorite with everybody because don't we have like a new fireworks show?
1: Okay, listen, I'm just going to say that this this is going to be the biggest and probably most impressive. I'm going to say absolutely the most impressive fireworks show that you have ever seen in the Tri-Cities. I've had a chance to look at some of the stuff going into it. This thing is
0: going to knock you out.
1: You know what? I don't throw around the word spectacular, but like this is going to be, it's going to be amazing.
0: And we got the Great American Giveaway.
1: Yeah. So you go, you went all kinds of cool
0: stuff. $10,000 of groceries, $3,000 in gas, $1,000 worth of Pepsi products.
1: Yeah. And so we're going to get people qualified on the air. We're going to do that. Plus, we're going to be out this Thursday. Stop by and see us. We're going to be on Volunteer Parkway.
0: I think Marcus is going to be out there.
1: Yeah, from 4 until 6 p.m. Mm-hmm. You can get signed up and, get qualified.
0: And we're giving away gift cards. As a matter of fact, on the radio, you have a chance to win a $50 Food City gift card every time we qualify somebody for the Great American Giveaway.
1: Yeah, but listen, if you're wondering who's going to be there, I'm just telling you right now.
0: You won't give us any hints.
1: I will tell you the act that is headlining this has a lot of hits.
0: Well, that's great. Can't do any more than that.
1: I'm excited. That's all I'm getting. I'm just.
0: Can you tell us what it rhymes with?
1: No.
0: Well, I'm excited
1: rhymes
0: about
1: rhymes with sand. That's a band. I don't know. I just. Rhymes with linger. Sinker. I don't know. I don't know. That's all I have for you. So I have a.
0: She's no help at all.
2: 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That's why you need to call Jim Griffin, because this guy has options for you. I love Jim Griffin because he can give you an instant cash offer that's going to let you sell your home as is, and you can move right away if you need to, or you can sell your home the traditional way, and he's going to make sure that you walk away with the most money possible. 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

0: Kenny Chesney, let's carry on. It wraps up an exclusive WXPQ No Talk Triple Play. It's a morning air show. Steve and Nikki, good morning. 9:37, 23 away from 10 o'clock. Hey, do you ever fast? Are you fast at anything?
1: Like, am I speedy?
0: Yeah. Are you fast at anything?
1: Some things, yeah.
0: Like, can you give us an example? Maybe one thing.
1: Maybe probably texting.
0: Texting. You're fast at texting.
1: Texting, yeah. Maybe, and other things I can't talk about on the air.
0: Well, I was fast at one thing, but I always heard about it from my wife.
1: Well.
0: It was the way I eat food, because I wolf it down.
1: You did slow down. Yeah.
0: Still do. But anyway, Richard Delsed is getting lots of pats on the back. He is super fast at making pizzas.
1: Really?
0: He's the general manager of a Domino's Pizza joint in Manassas, Virginia, and he just won Domino's World's Fastest Pizza Maker competition. Now listen to this. This dude made a pepperoni pizza, a mushroom pizza, and a cheese pizza for the oven and did it in 31 seconds.
1: He didn't have to put any toppings on there.
0: Yes, he did. He had to put pepperonis and mushrooms and everything else.
1: All he had to do is just sling it on there.
0: No. That he had to get. He had to make all of the, you know, the crust and he had to do the whole nine yards, marinara, the whole everything.
1: He had to mix it.
0: He had to prepare the pizza to go in the oven, and he did three of them in 30 seconds.
1: You know that wasn't good. You know that you didn't have enough sauce on that pizza. Go ahead. I hope he's proud of himself.
0: Oh, they gave him a championship belt.
1: Well,
0: a trophy and $5,000. Pizzas are judged by weight, by portion, and on whether they're sellable to the customer. Now, you're right. They didn't tell us what the taste was.
1: 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I'm just saying that garlic sauce is
0: But that's
1: fire.
0: Pretty cool. Fastest pizza maker in the world. Maybe you can put that on his tombstone, huh?
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8: Good morning, I'm meteorologist Alan Archer. WXPQ's forecast for the Tri-Cities. Early today, a check of our Doppler weather radar. Variably cloudy. 20% chance of a slight morning shower possible. A high 77. Tonight, becoming fair. An overnight low to a cool 50. Then tomorrow, we're up to a beautiful sunny 80. On Thursday, a sunny 83. I'm meteorologist Alan Archer here at the Tri-Cities Weather Station, 96.9 WXBQ.

0: 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George Burge, Luke Bryan, and Ride. Forecast, according to meteorologist Al Archer, is for a partly cloudy day. Slight chance of rain, but you know what? We're not too worried about that, with the high right around 73. 64 and overcast at 96.9 WXBQ. It's time for birthdays, and they're being brought to you by Tommy's Plumbing. Give me the birthdays.
1: Just one today.
0: One.
1: Heather Farmer.
0: Oh, you, a special one. Way to go, Heather. This morning's birthday winner grabs free coffee from Tommy's Plumbing. If you've got a leak, let Tommy's take a peek. And that winner is
1: Heather Farmer.
2: Happy birthday.
0: I promise you, we did not set that up. That actually happened. Happy birthday to Heather and everybody up in the club.
1: Everybody in the club, fam.
0: It's a small club this morning.

0: to Teeny Tiny Clerp.
1: We're still fam. So congratulations to Heather, sweet girl. She's going to get this coffee from our friends at Tommy's Plumbing. If you've got a leak, let Tommy's take a peek. You can also sign up at WXBQ.com. Click on the birthday link. Fill out the information for your chance to win. For everybody that didn't sign up today, you handed it to Heather on a silver platter.
0: And she's happy about that because she's working a lot these
1: days.
0: That's
1: exactly right. So the free coffee, she thanks you for. Anyway.
0: That's right, Nana.
1: I was just looking. This is pretty cool. We didn't have that this morning, but later on WXBQ, somebody's going to win some tickets to Lonesome Pine Raceway. People are going to win tickets to the NHRA Thunder Valley Nationals. Just like saying that. So you'll have a chance to win that. Keep listening. Marcus could have your next chance to win. We'll talk to you again tomorrow morning at 6 a.m. on the Thursday morning air show. Oh, excuse me, the Wednesday morning air show. Getting ahead of myself.
0: I won't be here tomorrow.
1: No. It's going to be a fun show, so make sure that you join us tomorrow for the Wednesday
0: morning air. Y'all need to call him.
1: I'll miss you.
0: I don't think you will. But
1: bring me some swag back.
0: I don't even know what I'm doing. Okay. All right.
1: She doesn't know.
0: I don't know.
1: All right. Peace and love, y'all.
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0: Oh, no.
3: 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We've had lots and lots and lots and lots and lots of fun. But now the time has come.
0: See ya.
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the updated, I guess you could say updated, the new version, the cover. I don't know. Cody Johnson's Traveling Soldier. I like it. That's what I'm trying to say. It's 96.9 WXVQ. Like this one right here, too. Nitty gritty dirt band XVQ.

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1: 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Well, we've made it to June, and so that means we're not too far away from some fireworks fun. And the fun, the place to be on the 4th of July, as always, in Johnson City. We're going to be out there for the huge Pepsi Independence Day fireworks. Coming up, Freedom Hall, Johnson City, Saturday, July 4th, and our Great American Giveaway is back, where you're going to have the opportunity right before the fireworks go off to win $10,000 in groceries, a $3,000 for gas prize, or a $1,000 prize for Pepsi products. 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We're so excited. It's almost fireworks time again. And we're here to give you a prize. 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

0: Sam Duggar, Heart of a Small Town, Today's Country, and your 24-karat country favorites, 96.9 WXBQ. 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
2: You've probably never heard of Lancaster, Tennessee. 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
2: 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And what she means is I'm the eighth generation to grow up on our farm in Smith County.
3: And our boys make generation number nine.
2: I grew crops on this land, and I grew two great businesses.
3: Now John's growing a movement in his campaign for governor.
2: Tennessee needs a governor with CEO experience, someone tough like Trump.
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2: President Trump makes tough decisions. That's what CEOs do, and it's what I'll do as governor. 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
2: 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I'm asking for your support.
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6: Good morning, I'm meteorologist Alan Archer. WXBQ's forecast for the Tri-Cities. Early today, a check of our Doppler weather radar. Variably cloudy. 20% chance of a slight morning shower possible. A high 77. Tonight, becoming fair. An overnight low to a cool 50. Then tomorrow, we're up to a beautiful sunny 80. On Thursday, a sunny 83. I'm meteorologist Alan Archer here at the Tri-Cities Weather Station, 96.9 WXBQ.

0: Last Night Lonely, that's John Party at 96.9 WXBQ. It is today's country, your 24 karat country favorites. Man, it looks like another nice day around the Tri-Cities. A little bit cooler today. I'm in favor. 67 degrees here at WXBQ. Sun's peeking out just a little bit, so should be a nice afternoon, whatever you're getting into. Once you get off work, of course, we're going to get some more 24 karat country. While you work, we'll do Ashley McBride music. One from Eric Church sets to go here in just a minute. And as we told you, we got Lonesome Pine Raceway tickets. As a matter of fact, we'll give away some tickets to Lonesome Pine next hour. So sometime between 11 and 12, be listening for free two tickets to the racing action up there in Coburn coming up this weekend. Your shot to win soon with the Touchtones at XBQ.
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number 10, I got a pair of tickets to Lonesome Pine Raceway up there in Coburn. They got some racing action coming up this weekend on Saturday. So if you want to go see it, race time 7 p.m., call number 10 right now. 1-800-332-3697. Good luck.

0: How's it going?
1: It's going much, but slow, though.
0: What's your name?
1: Jim.
0: Jim, you want to go see some racing this weekend?
1: Thinking about it.
0: You're caller number 10. You're on your way, brother. Congratulations.
1: Thank you.
0: Lonesome Pine Raceway is having their weekly racing event this Saturday, and we're going to send you up there to check it out. Have you seen the pictures or been by there since they've kind of upgraded things?
1: Oh, yeah.
0: And it looks
1: better than it was.
0: Yeah, it looks great. And we're going to send you there. Just tell us your 24-karat country.
1: 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What else?
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4: Tennessee needs a governor with CEO experience, someone tough like Trump.
5: Even President Trump tells people John is fantastic, and he really is.
4: President Trump makes tough decisions. 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
5: 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That's what we need, even if I am a little biased.
4: I'm John Rose. I'm asking for your support.
5: Pretty good for a farm boy, isn't it? 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

0: 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Today's country and your 24 karat country favorites. Marcus here with you. A little bit of slowdown right now. I wanted to mention this is near the intersection of I-26 and 81. The interchange there looks like westbound on 26. Right as you approach the 81 ramp there. Going towards Kingsport, but right at the 2681 interchange. A little bit of slow traffic right now. Not a huge backup right now, but we'll see how it progresses. You know how that goes out there on 26. Anyway, small problem there right now. You know, the NHRA Thunder Valley Nationals are going to be rolling into Bristol Dragway June 12th through the 14th. We had a great time for motorsports, right? We got Lonesome Pine action. We also got the NHRA Thunder Valley Nationals rolling back in. June 12th through the 14th, your chance of tickets coming up. 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So if you like drag racing, always a fun event there at Bristol. 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
7: Good morning, I'm meteorologist Alan Archer. WXPQ's forecast for the Tri-Cities. Early today, a check of our Doppler weather radar. Variably cloudy, 20% chance of a slight morning shower possible, a high 77. Tonight, becoming fair, an overnight low to cool 50. Then tomorrow, up to a beautiful sunny 80. On Thursday, a sunny 83. I'm meteorologist Alan Archer here at the Tri-Cities Weather Station, 96.9 WXPQ.

But she looks back, yeah, she throws me a kiss like, honey, I sure want you. And it's 103 between her and me, and only 92 in Daytona. And

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0: country, your 24-karat country favorites. That's Toby Keith. I'm just talking about tonight. 96.9 WXBQ. Tri-Cities News coming up. Kevin Castle with it here as we get into 12 o'clock. He's going to have your latest news here for you in just a little bit. So we'll have that. And then more 24-karat country as we move into the afternoon. Plus, maybe another chance for you to win NHRA Thunder Valley Nationals tickets. 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
1: Will take to get a deal done. I'm Lisa Brady, Fox News.
2: Condition number one is they have to reopen the streets.
1: Secretary of State Marco Rubio at a Senate hearing.
2: And reopening the streets means the following. Ships can sail through international waters the way they can do through other choke points around the world without being fired upon, without paying a toll.
1: Rubio telling Connecticut Democratic Senator Chris Murphy that would open the door to phase two negotiations on Iran's nuclear program and disposing of its enriched uranium.
3: In order to get to that second phase, are you willing to release sanctions or release frozen money that the United States
2: is with?
1: Rubio says sanctions relief has not been offered for reopening the Strait of Hormuz. A day after, President Trump said Israel and Iran-backed Hezbollah in Lebanon agreed to stop shooting at each other. They're still fighting, with media reports in Iran saying Iran has stopped communicating with mediators after insisting on enforcement of a ceasefire in Lebanon. It's primary day in six states, including California, which has more than 60 candidates for governor to replace term-limited Gavin Newsom. 14 running for L.A. mayor, the top two advanced to November, though the mayor's race could be decided tonight if someone gets more than 50%. Voters also head to the polls in New Jersey, Iowa, New Mexico, Montana, and South Dakota. A federal judge in Boston hears arguments on new mail-in voting rules and whether states have to comply.
4: Several Democratic-led states and voting rights groups are challenging an executive order from President Trump requiring the federal government to compile a list of confirmed U.S. citizens eligible to vote in each state. The measure would also limit the Postal Service to deliver ballots to voters on each state's approved mail-in ballot list. State officials say the order violates the state's role in administering elections and could cause confusion in an election year.
1: Fox's Jared Halpern at the White House. 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
5: From the WXBQ newsroom, I'm Kevin Castle. Johnson City City Manager Kathy Ball confirms a proposed 28-cent increase on taxes is directly connected to settlement dollars paid out to victims in the Sean Williams criminal proceedings. In an interview with News 5, Ball said although the case did not impact the 2026 budget, each year is treated separately in budget deliberations. The manager also said those tax dollars will help fund projects for the city, such as purchasing new school buses and initial spending for a proposed aquatic center. The city allocated $28 million last February to settle class action suits brought by sexual assault victims of the former Johnson City property owner. Workers at the Hard Rock Hotel and Casino in Bristol have voted to form a union to earn collective bargaining. Here's Rick Allen.
6: Workers at the Hard Rock Hotel and Casino in Bristol, Virginia, have voted to form a union to earn collective bargaining. In order to form the union under Teamsters Local 519, an election was held for workers to vote. The process was monitored by the National Labor Relations Board, and once the NLRB certifies the election, bargaining surveys with employees will happen to prepare for negotiations with Hard Rock. WJHL received a statement from Hard Rock Hotel and Casino President Ali Evangelista saying, quote, our focus remains on supporting our team members and respecting their rights, and we're working to confirm details. She added, we will share updates if appropriate. I'm Rick Allen.
5: Washington County, Virginia authorities say they have shut down the suspects involved in a recent chain of retail shoplifting incidents. A report from the sheriff's office said tips from the public plus work by investigators landed four people behind bars, including Christopher Brown, Heaven Umberger, Deborah Ball, and Jonathan Cumby. They will likely be charged in other jurisdictions, including some in Northeast Tennessee, after police said they took items from several Lowe's home improvement stores and the Bristol location of Rural King at Exit 7. A man accused of vandalizing various county and federal properties around Watauga Lake with graphic sexual statements confessed to defacing those areas, while a woman riding with him was found with child sex images on her cell phone. A Carter County report said 28-year-old Craig Estep has 11 counts of vandalism lodged against him, while Jessica Russell is charged with sexual exploitation of a minor. Estep also faces a drug charge after he was found passed out behind the wheel of his vehicle at a Carter County gas station.
7: In a post on social media, the city of Elizabethton said no animals, staff members, or patrons were injured on Tuesday morning after a heating and air conditioning unit at the Elizabethton Carter County Animal Shelter overheated and caused the facility to fill with smoke. The post said the incident was reported Tuesday around 7:30 a.m. at the shelter on Sycamore Shoals Drive. Firefighters evacuated the building, turned the unit off, and cleared the smoke. No injuries were reported. I'm Jay Patricks.
5: 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Al Archer's weather is next.
8: This is Alan Archer, WXBQ's forecast for the Tri-Cities. Early today, a check of our Doppler weather radar. Variably cloudy, 20% chance of a slight morning shower possible, a high 77. Tonight, becoming fair, an overnight low to a cool 50. Then tomorrow, up to a beautiful sunny 80. On Thursday, a sunny 83. I'm meteorologist Alan Archer here at the Tri-Cities Weather Station, 96.9 WXBQ.
9: Thanks for Hi, it's Marcus Brooks, 96.9 WXBQ, readying for another hour of country music. Shane Proffitt on the way. Josh Ross set to go. And let's do one from one of the staples of the country music format over the last 30-odd years. Some Reba McEntire ready to play. 96.

part of CMA Fest coming up this week. Gonna be out there on the 5th. Kind of the one up and coming stages. He's an up and coming artist. We like him a lot.

0: amazing Reba McEntire. It's What Do You Say? 96.9 WXBQ. Hey, coming up on Friday, the WXBQ Rabbit gonna be out and about. And we'll be over in Elizabethton. And Elizabethton Ford under new management out there. And come experience the difference. We'll be out there live from 10 until 1 on Friday with Drake. He's going to be hanging out at the all-new Elizabethton Ford. So get on by there. West Elk Avenue in Elizabethton this Friday morning.
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0: You miss me too. That is new from Brantley Gilbert at 96.9 WXBQ, the Tri-Cities number one for 24 karat country. It's 12:38. Marcus here with you as we move on into the afternoon. Just stepped outside. Pretty pleasant out there today. Humidity's not nearly as bad. 72 degrees. You're not going to warm up much warmer than that, I think. We'll get details on that, plus what lies ahead for our work week. For meteorologist Ellen Archer, stepping back in next.
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4: Good morning, I'm meteorologist Ellen Archer. WXPQ's forecast for the Tri-Cities. Early today, a check of our Doppler weather radar. Variably cloudy, 20% chance of a slight morning shower possible, a high 77. Tonight, becoming fair, an overnight low to a cool 50. Then tomorrow, we're up to a beautiful sunny 80. On Thursday, a sunny 83. I'm meteorologist Ellen Archer here at the Tri-Cities Weather Station, 96.9 WXPQ.

to be heading down under later this year. Out on tour there, Bailey Zimmerman. Different night, same rodeo tour. 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

0: says tomorrow goodbye. 96.9 WXBQ. It's 24 karat country. Marcus Brooks here with you, 10 minutes away from 1 o'clock here on this pretty nice Tuesday afternoon. Hey, listen, WXBQ is going to be broadcasting live from select Food City locations over the next several weeks. You'll be able to stop by and register there for a chance to become a qualifier for the Great American Giveaway on July 4th at the Pepsi Independence Day Fireworks, when you could win a grand prize of $10,000 of groceries from Food City. We're going to be out first coming up later this week on Thursday, Food City Volunteer Parkway in Bristol from 4 to 6 p.m. You'll be able to stop by and sign up for a chance to win that amazing prize out there at the fireworks. So excited that it's that time of the year again. And we can't wait to see you kicking it off Thursday, Food City on the Parkway in Bristol with WXBQ.
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2: A legend retires. We'll discuss as we take a bite out of history with Ingles Markets, celebrating America 250. He was born February 6, 1895, to a poor family in Baltimore. With the rough streets of Baltimore, he found refuge in the game of baseball. He played baseball for his Catholic school and instantly became a standout athlete. At 19, he was signed to play professional baseball with the Baltimore Orioles, at the time, a minor league team. In less than a year, he became a member of the Boston Red Sox, where he pitched 89 winning games before being traded to the rival New York Yankees, a move that may have caused a curse on the city of Boston. He played with the Yankees for 14 years, won 7 pennants and 4 World Series. He finished his career in 1935, playing 1 year back in Boston, but this time with the Boston Braves. He was an icon of the sport and of the era. The Great Bambino, the King of Crass, the Sultan of SWAT, George Herman Ruth, better known as the Babe. Babe Ruth retired on June 2nd, 1935. He passed away in 1948 at the age of 53. This has been a bite out of history with Ingles Markets.
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1: Gets an update on conflict. I'm Lisa Brady, Fox News. Iran dominating a Senate hearing with America's top diplomat. His efforts to end that conflict continue.
2: Secretary of State Marco Rubio says Iran is starting to agree to negotiate aspects of its nuclear program it previously refused to discuss.
3: That is not a guarantee that ultimately will lead to a deal that's acceptable to the Senate or acceptable to the American people. But we'll be able to engage them in a process to truly test the proposition of how far they're willing to go.
2: Still, Rubio says talks are complicated by a fractured regime in Iran that takes days to get a response. Any tentative agreement, the Trump administration says, would require Iran to reopen the Strait of Hormuz.
1: Fox's Jared Halpern at the White House. Iran is reportedly still insisting on ceasefire enforcement in Lebanon, where fighting continues between Iran proxy Hezbollah and Israeli forces a day after President Trump said both sides agreed to stop. New Jersey is now suing the company that runs Delaney Hall, the immigrant detention center where there have been days of protests over ICE operations and violent confrontations, first with federal agents, then with state police.
4: Trump administration officials standing by the facility's operations as protesters continue to claim Delaney Hall is being poorly run. They've gathered since Memorial Day weekend. Monday night, the protesters mostly complied with the city's mandatory curfew, which was put in place Sunday morning after dozens were arrested.
1: Fox's CB Cotton. The state's lawsuit is demanding full access for New Jersey health inspections. Homeland Security calls it a frivolous lawsuit, pointing in part to health inspections just last week. The state argues it was denied a full inspection. The White House Correspondents Association president says they won't let violence have the last word, just announcing a new July date for an annual dinner disrupted by gunfire in April. 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
5: Hey, it's Marcus Brooks. Good afternoon. Just slammed into the microphone. Oops. Thanks for listening so much. You're 24 karat country. Got a report of slow traffic. This is at the intersection of I-26 and Stone Drive there in Kingsport. Watch out through that area. Right off of I-26 on Stone Drive. Got some slow traffic through that area. Also slow traffic in Kingsport there. Memorial Boulevard near John B. Dennis. That's been a problem for a couple of weeks. Music on the way from Scotty Mac, Megan Maroney, one from the Brothers Osborne. I can't wait to see them at Funfest this year. 96.

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like a whistle in a song. Not so much a snap, you know, but I do enjoy a whistle. That is Billy Currington. People are crazy. 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

chestnut. It's a rabbit classic. 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Hey, coming up on Friday, WXBQ will be out live at First Community Bank, 2681 Boone's Creek Road in Johnson City. First Community Bank,

0: 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We'll be out there this Friday from 2 to 4. Nikki Thomas, I believe, going to be over there. 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

0: Blake Shelton, a little thirsty. Pour me a drink. It is 96.9 WXBQ, the Tri-Cities, number one for 24-karat country. Got an updated forecast on the way. Meteorologist Alan Archer going to dial it in for us here in just a second. We'll get his latest take on what's ahead this week. That's on the way for you in just a bit. Don't forget now, more chances at NHRA Thunder Valley Nationals tickets. Coming up today at some point, as that action going to be at Bristol Dragway June 12th through the 14th. So not this weekend, but next. Your chance to win coming up today.
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4: Now tell them the whole story, John.
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4: And our boys make generation number nine.
3: I grew crops on this land, and I grew two great businesses.
4: Now John's growing a movement in his campaign for governor.
3: Tennessee needs a governor with CEO experience, someone tough like Trump.
4: Even President Trump tells people John is fantastic, and he really is.
3: President Trump makes tough decisions. 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
7: And I'm meteorologist Alan Archer. Look now at your WXPQ forecast here for the Tri-City. Variably cloudy this afternoon. A stray shower possible, especially east of I-81. High temperature at 80. Well, then tonight, skies will clear off. An overnight low in the morning at around 50. That's right, 50. And then tomorrow, skies sunny and dry again around 80 degrees. Warmer Thursday. Let's try a sunny high of around 84. I'm meteorologist Alan Archer here at the Tri-Cities Weather Station, 96.9 WXBQ.

0: Tim McGraw, Eric Church, Morgan Wallen. That's MacArthur at 96.9 WXBQ. Rolling towards 2 o'clock. Got some music on the way here before the top of the hour from Kelsey Hart. We'll play that song, Fireworks, here in just a little bit. Of course, we're all excited about the Big Pepsi Independence Day fireworks presented by Food City out there, Freedom Hall, July 4th in Johnson City. And we're going to have a chance for you to win our Great American Giveaway again this year. Details online, WXBQ.com. But we're going to be out starting Thursday with your chance to sign up to be a part of that big prize. So make sure you check it out, WXBQ.com, and keep listening for more info.
1: This is TC Baker from Wallace Kia of Bristol. 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So we'll

0: John Morgan. That is Kid Myself at 96.9 WXBQ. I've got a kid myself. He's right here. Ryan, hello.
1: Hey.
0: Tell everybody what's coming up next weekend there at Bristol.
1: They're going to have the NHRA Thunder Valley Nationals.
0: Where are they going to hold that out? On the Volunteer Parkway or where is it?
1: It's at the track strip.
0: Oh. That'd be interesting if they did hold that right there on the road that goes in front of the track. Mix it up a little bit.
1: I feel like that'd be a hazard.
0: Yeah, it wouldn't be probably very safe.
1: To everyone living.
0: But if you ever drive by the Speedway enough, you know that sometimes it is like a drag strip. But they're going to have the racing in town for that next weekend. So be listening for your chance to win tickets to head on over there and try it out. Maybe they'll have some of that mellow yellow be handing out. You always love going over there and loading up on soda. So we'll see about that.
1: Do that.
0: You're right. I do too. That's next weekend, Bristol Dragway. Your chance at tickets on the way soon. Actually, later today, WXBQ.
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spending a little bit of time in London. Coming up later this week, show over there this weekend. And some overseas stuff, Shania. Any man of mine. Wraps up your No Talk Triple Play. On to new music from Hudson Westbrook. This is Painted You Pretty.

0: you pretty. That's Hudson Westbrook at 96.9 WXBQ, the Tri-Cities number one for 24 karat country. It's Marcus Brooks here. Hope you're having a great afternoon. Hey, be listening to win your tickets to Lonesome Pine Raceway in Coburn. They're having on-track action this weekend. Gates open at 4, racing at 7 this Saturday night. We gave away some tickets earlier today. We'll have more this week. To check out the newly renovated Speedway there. Looks awesome. It's all from Lonesome Pine Raceway in 24 karat country, WXBQ. Beautiful afternoon across the Tri-Cities, sitting at 73. Look at your forecast from Alan Archer next.
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8: I'm meteorologist Alan Archer. Look at our WXBQ forecast now for the Tri-Cities. Tri-City skies trending partly cloudy to cloudy. May see a stray shower or thundershower developing in from the north and northeast. Highs are close to 78, maybe even touching 80. Then tonight, skies are clear, 50. Then tomorrow, we're talking sunshine, light northeasterly winds up to 80. I'm meteorologist Alan Archer here at the Tri-Cities Weather Station, 96.9 WXBQ.

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0: 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Drake Stevens is on the way here after 3 o'clock today. Hopefully the drive home will be a good one. Had an issue or two out there today in the Tri-Cities. Couple things to keep an eye on. Right now, a little bit of slow traffic on I-26 right at the Boones Creek exit eastbound. Also, slow traffic on Fort Henry Drive, Highway 36, near the intersection of Mayfair Road. Just watch out right in that area, just east of Colonial Heights there. As you go under 81 headed towards Johnson City, right as you go under, there's a little bit of a delay. But we'll keep you on top of that and anything else that pops up. Kevin Castle going to have that with traffic here alongside Drake after 3 p.m. And I know Drake has more giveaways today. We got NHRA Thunder Valley Nationals tickets. He's going to have those. And more details on other things coming up this week here after 3 o'clock.
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0: 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I am Drake Stevens. Welcome to this afternoon. We're rolling through your drive home hours with 24-karat country and rolling through some traffic. Heavy traffic could be possible this afternoon, and we do have some rain coming down in the area, so y'all be safe out there. And if you see any traffic problems that you think might be, you know, a problem for other people, whether it's a traffic jam, an accident, or just a bad road condition, you can tell us and we'll tell everybody else. Yep, that's what we do here at WXBQ. 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That's 844-973-2512. And yep, we'll take care of the rest and let everybody know about it. Kevin Castle standing by in the WXBQ Traffic Center to take your calls. Let's hear from him now. Kevin.
1: Bristol, Tennessee, expect a few delays at Weaver Pike at the Old Jonesboro Road intersection that's off of Highway 394. Over to Boone's Creek, impact on exit 17, I-26. That crash is eastbound. It's Kevin Castle in the traffic center on the Tri-Cities traffic station, 96.9 WXBQ.
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1: Bo Pitney giving us a lowdown on country 96.9 WXBQ, today's country and your 24 karat favorites. I'm Drake Stevens. It is 3:39 now here at WXBQ, and I'm going to give you the lowdown on some winning. There's all kinds of winning coming up. Of course, it's that time of year, right? Summertime. Yeah. We're looking forward to all the summer stuff and the summer fun and summer events and, you know, all the summer racing. We're talking about the NHRA Thunder Valley Nationals. That's coming to Bristol Dragway June 12th through 14th. And we want to send you to all the actions. All you got to do is keep listening for your cue to call. And be the correct caller, and you'll win a pair of weekend tickets to the NHRA Thunder Valley Nationals. 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
3: President Trump makes tough decisions. 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
7: And I'm meteorologist Alan Archer. Let's now at your WXPQ forecast here for the Tri-Cities. Variably cloudy this afternoon. A stray shower possible, especially east of I-81. High temperature at 80. Well, then tonight, skies will clear off. An overnight low in the morning at around 50. That's right, 50. And then tomorrow, skies sunny and dry again around 80 degrees. Warmer Thursday. Let's try a sunny high of around 84. I'm meteorologist Alan Archer here at the Tri-Cities Weather Station, 96.9 WXBQ.

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First to Johnson City, Interstate 26 is a parking lot. It's eastbound near Boone's Creek, exit 17. Public Works crews out cutting trees in that area. Traffic's down to one lane. The other report is between Kingsport and Gray on Fort Henry Drive. A mile and a half traffic jam starts at Profit Lane, goes all the way back to the vicinity of exit 59. It's Kevin Castle in the traffic center on the Tri-Cities Traffic

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Keith Urban, and it is Sweet Thing, 96.9 WXBQ. That's how we say it around here. Sweet Thing. Here's Corey Kidd and Go Wetzel. 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

0: 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It is 424 now. Listen, I want to say happy birthday to everybody who's celebrating a birthday today. So listen, if today is your birthday, very happy, happy birthday to you. And let's see who you're celebrating along beside today. Well, celebrating a birthday today is Mr. Stacy Keach, acclaimed Shakespearean performer, actor known for Nebraska and the Mike Hammer TV series. He's 85 today. Also, the Beaver, Jerry Mathers in particular from Leave It to Beaver, is 78 today. Happy birthday to him. Comedian and actor and Saturday Night Live alum Dana Carvey is celebrating today at 71. Leah Cunningham from Game of Thrones is 65 today. Also celebrating today is Zachary Quinto. He was Spock in the Star Trek films. He played Siler, the villain in Heroes. He's 49 today. Also celebrating today, actor Dominic Cooper and Justin Long are both celebrating at 48 today. Marina Baccarin from Deadpool and the Gotham TV series, she's 47 today. Happy birthday to her. Also celebrating one of my favorite funny guys, Wayne Brady, is 54 today. Also, Awkwafina, the actress known for Crazy Rich Asians and Ocean's 8, she is 38 today. Happy birthday to all of them. 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
1: 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That rough thunderstorm that just came through a few minutes ago in Bristol, Tennessee, leaving some debris and some high water in its wake. One caller says the highways and roads adjacent to Bristol Regional Medical Center, they're seeing some ponding of water in the roadways and standing water. The National Weather Service said that storm was packing 40 mile per hour winds, so watch out for debris in those wooded areas of the highway. And that storm is over top of Kingsport, portions of Bristol, and going up to the 81 corridor with parts of Abingdon, Glade Spring, and Meadowview. It's Kevin Castle in the traffic center on the Tri-Cities Traffic Station, 96.9 WXBQ.
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5: President Trump makes tough decisions. 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

0: 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Today's country, your 24-karat favorites. It is 4:39 now. I am Drake Stevens. Happy to be here this afternoon playing your 24-karat country. Now, listen, we have got lots of winning going on and nothing bigger than the Great American Giveaway. We're talking about big prizes here. If you remember this, this is pretty much the same thing we've done in the past. It's the Pepsi Independence Day Fireworks Celebration presented by Food City of Freedom Hall in Johnson City on Saturday, July 4th. And the Great American Giveaway is where you could win $10,000 for groceries, $3,000 for gas, or $1,000 for Pepsi products, all part of the biggest fireworks celebration in the Tri-Cities. 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
10: And I'm meteorologist Alan Archer. Look now at your WXPQ forecast here for the Tri-Cities. Variably cloudy this afternoon. A stray shower possible, especially east of I-81. High temperature at 80. Well, then tonight, skies will clear off. An overnight low in the morning at around 50. That's right, 50. And then tomorrow, skies sunny and dry again around 80 degrees. Warmer Thursday. Let's try a sunny high of around 84. I'm meteorologist Alan Archer here at the Tri-Cities Weather Station, 96.9 WXPQ.

0: Dan and Chay Say So, 96.9 WXBQ 452. I'm Drake. We're getting ready to roll into that rush hour. Yeah, drive home, and that means that we might see some traffic picking up out there. If you see any traffic problems, you know what to do, right? Well, you got to call that WXBQ Precision Electrical Traffic Hotline. 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It's 844-973-2512. Kevin Castle would love to hear from you. He'll be taking your calls on the traffic hotline and, of course, telling everybody about the traffic situations out there on the roadways. Traffic jams, accidents, you see it, you call it, we tell it. It's the traffic hotline for Precision Electrical and 96.9 WXBQ. Speaking of which, let's check in with Kevin Castle now.
1: Careful as you drive in portions of the Tri-Cities. We just had a massive thunderstorm come through with hail and rain that has caused some localized flash flooding, water ponding in the roadways. So road conditions have changed and they

0: Could change again because we've got another round of thunderstorms coming out of the north that could affect our rush hour. In the meantime, you're going to see those showers impact the Irwin and Unicoi area of I-26, portions of Johnson City, and our friends over in western North Carolina, where we had some flooding last week, could see some more this afternoon. These thunderstorms look heavy. The previous tie-ups we had on I-26 over in Johnson City near Exit 17 in Boones Creek, those have been cleared, all lanes back open. It's Kevin Castle in the traffic center on the Tri-Cities Traffic Station, 96.9 WXBQ.
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1: The new head of Homeland Security is back on Capitol Hill. I'm Lisa Brady, Fox News.
2: At your confirmation hearing, you did promise that you would get DHS out of the headlines. We took you at your word. But nothing has really gotten better.
1: Connecticut Senator Chris Murphy, among the Democrats, taking issue with the treatment of immigrants, especially at Delaney Hall in New Jersey. That detention center in Newark, the latest flashpoint over ICE operations. Murphy says laws are being broken.
3: We're enforcing the laws that Congress did pass. That's reckless. When you start saying it's unconstitutional, what's unconstitutional that we're doing? We swore to uphold the Constitution just like you swore to uphold the Constitution.
1: Secretary Mark Wayne Mullen also pointing to recent inspections of Delaney Hall by New Jersey health officials. But the state and the city of Newark have filed a lawsuit claiming they're not getting full access. Acting U.S. Attorney General Todd Blanche just confirming the Trump administration is scrapping plans to create a nearly $1.8 billion fund meant to compensate people claiming they've been targeted in political prosecutions. That fund has been facing bipartisan criticism and challenges in court. President Trump accepts an invitation to a rescheduled dinner for the White House Correspondents Association after an April event was cut short by the shooting at a Secret Service checkpoint in the Washington Hilton Hotel.
4: The WHCA says it will not allow an act of violence to have the last word. In a social media post, President Trump calls the announcement a sign of strength and fortitude and says he has accepted an invitation from the association's president to speak. He says the event will be at the Waldorf Astoria, a hotel once owned by the Trump Organization. WHCA President Weijia Zhang says the rescheduled dinner will feature significantly enhanced safety measures and will be a more intimate gathering.
1: Fox's Jared Halpern at the White House. That rescheduled dinner is set for July 24th. 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
5: Y'all, here we go. This is it. It's time to get on down the road. Freedom whistle, if you please. And thank you very much. All right, so we got some good music on the way this hour. Keep you going down the road. Music on the way from Chase Matthew. Blake Shelton is coming up. Plus, I got John Party on the way. We're going to have that new Shine Down as part of an O-Talk triple play. And Luke Bryan is on the way this hour. Plus, your opportunity to score some big, and I do mean big prizes. We're talking about tickets to the NHRA Thunder Valley Nationals. It's on the way. 96.

Lake shouting and just drink on it. It's my motto just in general. 96.9 WXBQ. Smith Arthur.

0: Chase Matthew, it's holding it down at 96.9 WXBQ. Today's country and your 24 karat favorites. It's 520. I'm Drake Stevens. And you know, we got Father's Day coming up. It's 2 weeks from Sunday. And there are some experts that saying if you have bought dad maybe something like a grill or something like that for Father's Day, you might want to give it to him this weekend. Why? Well, because just about everything we buy these days has some assembly required to it. And if you want dad to be able to use that grill or whatever it is, you know, tech item, whatever that you bought for him for Father's Day, you're going to need to give him at least 2 weeks to get it done, because we all know it ain't happening in one day. I mean, I'm just speaking from experience myself. All right, I got a Notes All Triple Play coming up next at WXBQ.
1: Road conditions changing in an instant for the afternoon drive on a Tuesday. We've got rush hour thunderstorms on top of Johnson City, portions of Elizabethan, stretching into Unicoi County in Irwin, and over in western North Carolina near Boone and Banner Elk, then back up to Mountain City in Johnson County. Drivers in southwest Virginia, you're going to have to deal with some heavy rains as well on Interstate 81, US 58 in Russell County. Those thunderstorms coming into Abingdon, portions of Wise County in Coburn on US 23. So rush hour commuters, be on alert as you drive home. It's Kevin Castle in the traffic center on the Tri-Cities traffic station, 96.9 WXBQ.
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0: right, here we go. It's time to do some winning now, and under the thunder going on outside. What better gift to give Dad for Father's Day than thunder? 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
6: I'm meteorologist Alan Archer. Look at our WXPQ forecast now for the Tri-Cities. Tri-City skies trending partly cloudy to cloudy. May see a stray shower or thundershower developing in from the north and northeast. Highs are close to 78, maybe even touching 80. Then tonight, skies are clear. 50. Then tomorrow, we're talking sunshine, light northeasterly winds up to 80. I'm meteorologist Alan Archer here at the Tri-Cities Weather Station, 96.9 WXPQ.

0: 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Who's this?
1: Russell Scott.
0: Russell, what's going on today, my man?
1: Not much. I'm home.
0: All right. Well, coming up on the weekend of the 12th through the 14th, you're going to be driving to Bristol Dragway because you're caller number 11. You've got a pair of weekend tickets to the NHRA Thunder Valley Nationals.
1: Woo! Yes, buddy. I love that.
0: You know what I got to hear, right?
1: Bristol, baby. It's Bristol, baby.
0: That's it, my brother. Just tell me, what's the station adding you to the longest list of local winners in the Tri-Cities?
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0: Dylan Carmichael, son of a 96.9 WXVQ, today's country, and your 24 karat favorites. It is 5:50. I am Drake Stevens here with you as we roll through your drive home hours. I hope you're having as good of a day as I'm having. Now, listen, we've got plenty more chances for you to do some winning coming up. I mean, we've got tickets to the NHRA Thunder Valley Nationals, like Russell just got a hold of. And then we've also got tickets to Lonesome Pine Raceway for June 6th. Keep listening at your chance to win those. Just listen for that cue to call. And that is the moment to call in and do some winning from your number one 96.9 WXVQ.
1: Becoming hazardous in some parts of the Tri-Cities with incoming thunderstorms with heavy rains and possible localized flash flooding. So watch out for water standing in the roadways. Hydroplaning conditions are possible and we could see debris in the roadway. A new alert, this one in Johnson City, two blocks down from Carver Park and West Market Street. This one, 319 West Main Street. This one will take a few minutes to clean up due to injuries. Drivers in Greene County, you've got an alert on Interstate 81. It's near mile marker 21, just below Bulls Gap. Multi-vehicle crash. It is northbound. That's mile marker 21. It's Kevin Castle in the traffic center on the Tri-Cities Traffic Station, 96.9 WXBQ.
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0: It's John Anderson and a straight tequila night at 96.9 WXBQ. You know what? She's exactly the opposite of me, because usually on a straight tequila night, that's when I'm at my most amenable to try pretty much anything, which is coincidentally why I don't drink straight tequila anymore. Anyways, it's 6:23. I'm Drake Stevens. 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
5: You've probably never heard of Lancaster, Tennessee. 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
5: Tennessee needs a governor with CEO experience, someone tough like Trump.
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5: President Trump makes tough decisions. That's what CEOs do, and it's what I'll do as governor. With our cities booming and people moving into our state,

0: like crazy, our governor will have to make tough decisions to keep Tennessee conservative.
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It's Dylan Scott and Nobody, 96.9 WXBQ, today's country and your 24 karat favorites. Good afternoon. I'm Drake Stevens. Happy to be here with you this afternoon. So I was reading about a guy that got permanently banned from Six Flags parks, not just a single park, but all of them. What got himself? What got him banned from that? Well, he filmed himself eating chicken nuggets on the Millennium Force roller coaster at Cedar Point in Ohio. I mean, the video went viral. He was trying to finish a 10-piece nugget meal on the roller coaster at speeds of 93 miles per hour. And of course, Cedar Point spokesperson said that basically this was not something that they were cool with, because there's a reason why they don't allow food on rides. They say that it's particularly serious choking hazard for people on rides because of all the ups and downs and everything. And the park has a strict policy against loose particles, including food on rides, to ensure safety for all guests. So while he got a viral video out of it, he's never going to get another roller coaster ride out of it, at least not at any of the Six Flags

0: parks. Probably a good idea to stay away from people like this if you see them in a roller coaster. If they're in line and you see some guy with like chicken nuggets or something like that getting on the ride in front of you, might want to wait till the next one. You do not want to get a fry in the face at 93 miles per hour. It might not sound that bad, but I can assure you it's not going to be pleasant for anyone involved. Got meteorologist Alan Archer's latest forecast update coming next at WXVQ.
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7: Hi, I'm meteorologist Alan Archer, WXPQ's forecast for the Tri-Cities. Widely scattered showers and thunder showers ending tonight, followed by clearing at 49. Tomorrow, a fair weather hyper system starts today over West Virginia, partly in dry northeasterly wind, sunshine, and a high of 80. Furthermore, on Thursday, we're partly sunny with a light warm up to 84. And on Friday, partly sunny, warming up to a high at 87. I'm meteorologist Alan Archer here at the Tri-Cities Weather Station, 96.9 WXPQ.

0: Alexandra Kay, it's straight for the heart. 96.9 WXBQ. 651 now, I'm Drake. And, you know, I've been in here for a while today. I'd say you're probably getting pretty sick of me by now. I mean, I would be. So it's time for me to get out of here, y'all. We got Matthew James with the night show. He's coming up at 7 o'clock tonight. He'll take care of you all the way and through midnight. I'll be back in tomorrow to get you through that middle of the week with 24 Karat Country for your drive home hours. Until then, I'm gone. See ya.
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They are back at it. Tomorrow morning, that Wednesday wake up, 6 a.m. Dustin Lynch is on the radio.

0: Davis, Almost Maybes. 96.9 WXBQ. I'm Matthew James. Here we are. The night show is on this Tuesday night. Of course, we're going to get to all requests. The Rabbit's Request Hour, 10 p.m. A solid hour, putting you in charge. Maybe some winning. Rabbit's kicking it up a notch for the summertime. Lots going on. We'll get to that, all the details here in just a few. Also, lots of today's country, your 24 karat country favorites. Trace Atkins going to kick off our new Talk Triple Play right here, WXBQ.
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4: Hi, I'm meteorologist Alan Archer, WXBQ's forecast for the Tri-Cities. Widely scattered showers and thundershowers ending tonight, followed by clearing at 49. Tomorrow, sunshine and high of 80. Thursday, we're partly sunny with a high of 84. And on Friday, partly sunny, warming up to a high at 87. I'm meteorologist Alan Archer here at the Tri-Cities Weather Station, 96.9 WXBQ.

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